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3: The legendary Broadway show is back. The Wiz. He's on down. The Chicago Sun-Times Rays. It's an eye-popping, high-intensity revival. The music, the voices, the legend returns. Entertainment Weekly says, run, don't ease on down to this spectacular revival. The Wiz. Playing the Stranahan, May 26th through 31st. 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

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I ain't no player, I just got a lot of bait. 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

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Hey, JR, ain't it a blessing? We made it out of Lansing after all that happened. After Michigan State, after Hubbard, when our man's told on us, the bands they took from us. Joy Road, but

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Blow this mother, he gon' choke, nah, right. On the ground, on the floor, zone, pick him up, take him to the mall, to the thing. I'm riding through New York, skirt, finna go and shoot New Jersey up, bang, bang, bang. 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
2: Ring, ring. 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

0: 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Success feel better, independent. 9-11 at the Valley Adelaide. 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
1: Big Jewel, you ever had to block somebody on your phone?
2: Hell yeah, I had to block my damn husband. He called me 20, 30 times and he locked up. Hey, yo. Dude, I work. Get that off my phone.
1: How long have y'all been married and how long has he been locked up?
2: He's been locked up for like 20 years and we've been married for 3.
0: What?
3: How does that work?
4: So you block him every what? Day?
2: Call somebody 30 times, call, really.
0: But you,
1: you married somebody you that was in jail 17 years.
4: Recently.
0: So you met, so he was in jail when you married him?
2: Yeah, he was.
0: How was the honeymoon?
2: Fine. I went to Bermuda by my
4: dad. I know that's right. Why he's trying to be funny. Alton ain't never even been to Bermuda.
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0: On the couch with my favorite Santa. 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
0: On the couch with my favorite Santa. 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
0: On the couch with my favorite Santa. 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
1: Y'all get ready to put y'all up on something, man. Yo, when you see something ill, you know what I mean?

Let's get the party started. 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That's when I knew that your heart was scarring. Friends to lovers need a part to star in. Like, wait, babe, let

0: It's Dee Dee in the morning and Monday. If I can talk on the show.
1: Ooh, find your voice.
0: I got it.
1: Yeah, all right. We got to talk money. Dinero. We're going to help you get it right. And we're going to bring in an expert, Ash Cash. 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

0: royalties and pub too.
1: Where you at?
0: At the house with it, watching Santa's.
1: Who you with?
0: On the couch with my favorite Santa. I was about to, but you convinced us. Should I decorate her walls or log off to Pinterest? Never too late to meditate on emotional attachments. Even if I fall short from my distractions.

0: thick one. 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
1: Big Jewel, you ever had to block somebody on your phone?
2: I had to block my damn husband. He called me 20, 30 times and he locked up.
1: Yo.
2: I work. Get that off my phone.
3: Wait a minute.
1: How long have y'all been married and how long has he been locked up?
3: Wait a minute.
2: He's been locked up for like 20 years and we've been married for 3.
1: What? How does that work?
3: So you block him every what? Day?
2: Calling somebody 30 times, Kyle. Really?
1: But you, you married somebody you that was in jail 17 years.
3: Recently.
4: So you met. So he was in jail when you married him.
2: Yeah, he was.
4: How was the honeymoon?
2: Fine. I went to Bermuda by my damn.
3: I know that's right. Why he trying to be funny? Alton ain't never even been to Bermuda.
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0: R&B. 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Big Master P vibe, no limit. Falling hard on another hemisphere. Somebody tell them people Mr. Hem is here.
1: Whoa, whoa, whoa, whoa, whoa, whoa.
0: Mr. Hem is here.
1: Whoa, whoa, whoa, whoa, whoa, whoa.
0: Mr. Hem.

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0: Mr. Hem is here.
1: Whoa, whoa, whoa, whoa, whoa, whoa.
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0: 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It's that easy. 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
0: You know you need some extra money, y'all. Some shmoney. 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
0: On the couch with my favorite Santa. 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
3: Kyle's message of the day today is always keep your composure.
4: I'm always there when you call.
3: Always keep your composure. I saw a post online when this young brother was talking about this, and I was like, you know what? You are absolutely right. Because

0: Because an argument could turn into a fight. A fight could turn into a shooting. A shooting could turn into a retaliation and a whole war if you let it. Always keep your composure. A lot of times you got to decide, okay, how worth it is it for me to go to A, B, or C? You know what I mean? Because we see way too many people locked up in jail. Oh, we were just talking about it yesterday. Mm-hmm. You know what I'm saying? The whole situation with the Young Dolph guy. $500. You took somebody's life, and now you're in prison for the rest of your life. Mm-hmm. You understand what I'm saying? It's a lot of people that get in trouble over stupid decisions or losing their cool. And don't let that be you, no matter what the circumstances are. All right? Kyle's message of the day today is always keep your composure.
1: That's a good one, Kyle. And mine is super simple and easy. Making new friends as an adult is hard because I don't want them.
2: Feel the vibe with the morning hustle.

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0: You know you need some extra money, y'all. 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
1: Hey, yo, it's the morning hustle. L'Oreal, Kyle Santilli, and Alton Walker.
2: That's right, and we can get you some money. I'm talking about $1,000. Just text cash, C-A-S-H, to 71007. And don't call us, we'll call you.
1: For sure, right? That's what we're here for.
2: How many times you want.
1: We're here for you, and that kind of brings us to what we're talking about. Like, is there somebody that you go to confide in about your relationship?
2: Poor right? Neo. I know, he's tired of it.
1: Should you even do it? Should you confide in friends or should you confide in family when it comes to your relationship?
2: I often find when you go to friends, even though it's like supposed to be like a reminder because they care about you, sometimes I feel like they throwing back in your face what the hell you told them.
1: Mm.
2: And you're like, damn, I told you for a shoulder to lean on, just to somebody to be there for me, mm-hmm. not for you to be like, well, why would you go back to him after he cheated on you? Well, okay, girl.
1: Yeah.
2: I know what he did. Mm-hmm.
1: See, and that's why I say, like, no, when it comes to your relationship, like, no. Like, because if something does happen and you make a decision, now you look crazy in front of the people that you were just reaching out to.
2: I mean, even in a way, that's why I don't really like to date people that are in the limelight, because anything they see about the person, they send it to me. Mm. And that, like, that's why I don't like, sometimes I don't even like to tell people who I'm dating or if I'm dating, because like, it's always going to be something that it's like an interruption in your relationship.
3: I think you shouldn't tell family, but I feel like you should have a friend that you can go to, because you build all that stuff up, man. It's like you ain't got nowhere to go. So I do have a friend that I go to when I have relationships.

0: to
1: even,
0: a mom.
1: Even a scenario that Alton brings up, like, even if it's that one person, like, I don't know that you should even go too deep. I rarely have done, like, maybe on some, like, surface level stuff, like, okay, well, maybe she's mad at me for this, and all I want the homie to say, well, let's go grab a beer. Don't try to give me no advice, because then you don't want to say things, and then that person is mad at the person you're dating over something that may not have really been that serious.
2: That's me. I'm that person.
0: You're that person.
2: If you come to me about, like, I ain't gonna lie, because I'm such a hypocrite with that. I don't want it to happen to me.
1: Yeah.
2: But if you come to me with your problems, and now I don't like your
1: now
2: boyfriend.
1: Now you don't like them.
2: And now I can't be around them.
0: But I think you got to do it in a way where you're not making that person look bad. And that's how I do
2: it. What if they do something bad?
0: But it's like...
1: That's why you can't give too many details.
0: I tell you what, I got a friend that I go to, but they always check me first. They always, like, bring me in what I could have
2: done. That means you're always wrong.
0: And I don't mean I'm always wrong, but they just try to not look at the other person
2: that
0: bad. And
2: advocate.
0: I think, yeah, because it's always you go to somebody and you make them look so bad. So I can't stand people that do that.
1: Right.
0: Like, you come to me and it's everything they did is bad. It's like, you ain't never do nothing wrong.
2: But right. Then I also have the friends that, like, constantly complain about the man doing them wrong, crying, say they're going to leave. Can they come stay at my house? And then the next day, they're leaving. Not even just back with them, but you're standing me up for the person that did you filthy.
1: That's real. But there is that thing, and I think Alton might have mentioned it earlier, like, damn, like, sometimes it does get to the point where you feel like you might not have anybody to talk to.
2: You got to talk to somebody.
1: You know what I mean? So in that situation, you might have to go to therapy or something.
2: You got to talk to somebody.
1: It might not be good for your friends or family. I'm not really sure.
2: The therapist be judging, too.
1: All right, Hustlers, what do y'all say? Should you confide in friends or should you confide in family when it comes to your relationship? 866-HUSTLE-8 866-487-8538. Let's talk about it.
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0: Alton Walker.
1: That's right. And guess what, y'all? We got some money for your pocket. Now, that's some interesting stuff right there. All you got to do is text cash, C-A-S-H, to 71007.
0: Should you talk to your friends or family, confide in them about your relationship?
1: What the hell?
0: You know what I mean? That's what we're asking today, man. A lot of people, you know, they talk about things with other people. It could affect your relationship. Maybe you feel like you need to vent to somebody. You know what I mean?
1: What about a different kind of relationship? Like, say you have an issue with a friend. Do you think it's okay to go to one of y'all other friends to talk about it?
0: That's part of the question, too.
1: So that's the weird thing, because I feel like if you're confiding in a friend group, that should be fine. But some people feel like that's talking behind somebody's back.
0: 866-HUSTLE-8, 866-487-8538. Let's see what the people say. Micah in Tulsa.
2: So, in my opinion, I agree with Alton. You do have to have an outlet. Like, you got to have one person that, you know, won't be biased. You know, because most times the friend be cool with both of y'all because they're stage significant other, so they build a bond. But never family, because family be really unforgiving. And a lot of times when you vent to your friends, your spouse, you know, they look at your spouse differently, treat that person differently. So now your spouse is uncomfortable when you come back around.
0: Right.
2: So it's just, I don't know, it's a complicated situation. Like, therapy definitely helps.
0: Yeah.
2: Definitely helps. Or journaling, or, you know, just finding other coping skills. But I feel like if you can't talk to your spouse, then don't go talking to your friends. Talk to your spouse first, and then maybe, you know, let your friend know, like, okay, well, I don't, you know, this is what we talked about, and he's still not understanding. Okay, but if you don't talk to your spouse and you just go talk to your friends, then no, that's how it works.
1: Journaling
2: scares me. You gotta be able to communicate with your spouse.
0: Tanya in Fayetteville, should you talk to friends or family about your relationship?
3: Personally, I don't think so. Like, this is a problem that I've been dealing with forever, because I feel like I don't have anyone to talk to, and I was just telling my husband, when I want to talk about you, I don't have anyone to talk to, because I say that I don't want anybody bashing you, because then I'm getting mad with them.
0: Right.
3: But at the same time, I need to vent to someone.
0: Maybe you should do the therapy option.
3: Therapy.
0: Yeah.
3: Yeah. Therapy is. I am doing therapy, but I'm with L'Oreal therapist. They judge too.
1: Right. And sometimes your therapist don't be right for you either. Like, that has turned me off to therapy, having the wrong therapist.
0: This is a good conversation either way it goes. What do y'all think, man? Hit us up on the phone lines, 866-HUSTLE-8, 866-487-8538. Should you confide in your friends or family about your relationship? Let us know.
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1: 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I'm a homeowner with a swim pool.

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1: Who that?
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trapping and rapping, I'm golden. 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Real over everything, unenforced. 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
1: 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L'Oreal, Kyle, Santillan, Alton Walker.
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1: All right, listen, man. 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
3: Come to me.
1: Alton just made a mess all over the counter. Don't make a mess of your relationship. Figure out who you should talk to, who you shouldn't talk to. But right now we're trying to figure out who that might be. Lily in Birmingham, what you say?
4: I feel like you shouldn't talk to friends or family about your relationship. Because if you go telling everybody, that's not a private thing. You make, that's a podcast. You just air all your business.
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1: It's the morning hustle. L'Oreal, Kyle Santilli, and Alton Walker.
2: We got money. It's $1,000. You know how to get it. 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We'll kick Alton out the room and allow you to play the game.
1: All right, listen, man. Right now we're trying to figure out, what do you do? Is it okay to talk to your

0: friends or family about your personal relationship? Should you confide in those people around you, or should you keep it private? Like, how do you go about dealing with issues when you have somebody that you're, you know, in a relationship with? You know what I mean?
1: And you know, some people, they'll take their friend's business to their relationship because they trust that person so much. And then they start judging you based off of what you're telling them your friend did.
0: Yeah, see what I'm saying?
1: You can't, it's hard to confide in people.
0: That's why I'd say no, I just don't do it.
1: At all.
0: At all.
1: I do it in spurts.
0: All right, let's see what the hustlers say, man. Mercedes is on the line representing out of Pontiac. Do you do it?
2: No, and let me tell you why.
0: Okay.
2: I had a guy friend who got in a relationship. He texted me about their problems. I gave him advice, and now I'm cut off.
1: T-shirt.
3: That's what bothers me, because they'll tell you.
2: His girlfriend texts me saying all of these things, and I'm like, you know what? I'm done with both of you.
1: Oh, wait, the girlfriend hit you up?
0: That's wild.
3: Yeah, because you know what he said. You know, Mercedes told me to tell you.
1: Right. He weak as hell for that.
0: No, he should.
2: That was weak. He went through his phone and saw the text messages.
4: Oh, she went through his phone.
3: Oh, it is.
1: See, that's lame.
0: Wait, so how long has it been now since you've spoken to your friend?
2: It's been about a month.
0: Maybe y'all get back together. When he breaks up with her, he'll be back.
2: He will, but I won't be here because I don't play that.
1: Oh! What's your sign? A Capricorn?
2: A Scorpio.
1: Close enough.
0: All right. Appreciate you, Mercedes.
3: You can call me Mercedes.
1: She don't want to.
2: Have a good day.
3: Don't you hang on that phone. She's gone. Oh, I had to
1: come back. Got your ass.
0: Daryl, the DMV, what's up?
5: Good morning, y'all. What's good?
0: What up, bro? What do you think, man? Should you talk to friends or family about your relationship?
5: You definitely never talk to family about anything that's not I believe we should raise them this way or we should spend the money on this. You could talk to them about that, but about your feelings, nah, because my mom already don't like you.
1: Right.
5: So, I would never like anything my sister has to say about, oh, he cheated on me. Well, then let's go kill him. Like, I'm not going to forgive him.
1: Let's go kill him.
0: Let's go kill him.
1: Insane.
5: You're not going to hurt my baby sister's feelings, and then I'm going to be like, oh, well, let's get over it and let's be friends.
0: Right.
5: Nah, I say have a work friend that doesn't know your partner.
0: That's a good one.
5: They have no dog in this fight. So, right. And then more than likely, they won't see your partner, and who cares if they like them or not? Get somebody that's unbiased, but never tell your family because they're going to hate them regardless.
0: Yeah, see, that's the risk, man. That's the risk. You know what I mean?
1: Yeah. I mean, the other day I told my friend something, and I was like, you remind me of this. When he gets on my nerves again, you remind me. And he got on my nerves again. And she reminded me. And I was like, you mind your business.
0: Exactly. All right, man. Well, hopefully everybody has somebody maybe they could talk to. Just make sure it's the right person in your life or a therapist or whatever the case may be. Because one thing that was said today was that everybody does need to be able to vent to somebody.
1: That's right. You know what I mean? You need an outlet.
0: That's right. All right. If you didn't get through on the phone lines, you know what to do. Download that Morning Hustle app. Shoot us a voice note. Let us know how you feel.
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0: We're shaking down your weekends.
12: 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Great way to start off the weekend.
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0: 60 seconds.
2: Top of that $1,000 cash grab, baby. More to hustle in the building.
3: I know that's right.
2: On the line, representing Birmingham, Alabama. Kayla is ready to get to this money.
3: Kayla!
2: What up, Kayla?
3: Can
4: you keep
3: Allison
4: out
3: before we start? Whoa! Yes, we can! Yes, we can!
2: She made a request.
5: I was going to leave you alone, but I got, okay.
2: We got faith in you, Kayla, despite Alton being in the room, okay?
4: Okay.
2: All right. All right, here's the deal. You got 60 seconds to answer 10 questions. For every correct answer, we'll give you $10. Get all 10 right. You win $1,000. If you don't know an answer, say pass. We'll come back to that question as long as we have time. And make sure the answer you give is the one that you want, because we have to go with your first answer.
3: I love her already.
5: I hope you get none of these.
3: No, she's good.
2: All right, you got
3: she
2: that?
3: She got it.
5: I don't have it. I tell you that.
2: All right, that being said, we want to hook you up with a free answer. L'Oreal's got one for you.
3: Okay, Kayla, write this down. Albany.
4: Okay.
3: Albany.
2: A small city called Albany.
3: Oh, thanks.
5: Definitely gave her the answer.
2: She don't know which Albany.
3: Where is it? 1 a.m. in Albany.
2: That's right.
3: That one was easy.
5: Yep.
2: Well, that's okay. That's why it's a free answer. All right, Kayla, look, I got 60 seconds on the clock. When you're ready, say, I'm ready, Kyle.
4: I'm ready, Kyle.
2: The clock begins at 3, 2, 1. Here we go. What is 5 times 10?
4: 50.
2: Spell the word neighbor.
5: Definitely.
4: Neighbor?
2: Yep.
4: N-E-I-G-H-B-O-R.
2: How many states are in the United States? Is it 48, 50, or 52?
4: 50.
2: In the movie Friday, what was the name of the neighbor who was always trying to borrow something?
4: Police.
2: What is the capital city of New York State?
4: Albany.
2: Which gas do humans need to breathe in to survive? Oxygen, carbon dioxide, or helium?
4: Pass.
2: Solve this equation. 25 plus 25 plus 25.
4: 75.
2: In Fresh Prince of Bel-Air, what was the name of Will's rich uncle?
4: Uncle Phil.
2: How many days are in a single week? 5, 7, or 10?
5: I can't believe these questions.
4: 7.
2: What do you call a person who flies an airplane?
5: What?
4: A pilot.
5: This is crazy.
3: Shut up.
2: Which gas do humans need to breathe in to survive? Oxygen, carbon dioxide, or helium?
4: Oxygen.
5: No. This is ridiculous. No. Come on. What did she say? Oh, wait a minute. We got the poll. No, ain't no poll. No.
2: What did you say
5: for the... Ask that question for number 4.
3: She got it right.
5: She didn't say that the right name.
2: She did.
5: In the movie Friday.
3: Yes. Hold on, go.
5: In the movie Friday, what is the name of the neighbor who always trying to borrow something?
3: Is it she's right?
2: My paper
3: Big
2: says
3: was
2: Felicia.
3: Wrong.
5: What is it?
2: My paper says Felicia.
5: No.
4: Felicia.
5: No, mine says Smokey.
3: Listen, okay, so it does say, okay, listen. Now, on our paper, Big Mad did put Smokey, but
5: so
3: that's
5: it's
3: not
5: right.
3: true.
5: That's
3: Smokey,
5: the answer.
3: Smokey
5: the
3: borrowed answer. What? What did he borrow?
5: Weed.
3: No, he didn't. He came with
2: Felicia
3: the weed.
2: Came
3: Felicia
2: said,
3: wanted the microwave.
2: I need to borrow your microwave.
5: And on the paper, it says Smokey.

0: Go buy the paper.
1: Kayla, baby girl, buy you Felicia are $1,000 richer.
2: Buy Elton.
1: Buy Elton. You can buy Felicia and Elton, whatever he wants to be called.
3: Buy
1: but you.
3: Elton.
2: Congratulations, you Kayla.
1: Girl.
2: You got that $1,000 today, baby.
1: He mad as hell.
2: I ain't gonna hold you.
0: The paper say smoking.
2: I ain't gonna hold
3: what
2: you. I'm not pressed about that. The fact you almost ain't get oxygen.
1: Yeah, nah, that scared me.
2: That was about
1: but
2: to
1: it
2: throw
1: was
2: me
1: it
2: off.
1: Was Elton because every time she answered something, he was like, like she got it wrong.
0: Yeah, I'm trying to throw
1: and she
0: off.
1: Was getting it right. So I was getting mad anyway. Kayla, you did your thing, girl.
3: I told you. Mute his mic.
2: You know what?
0: You call a person that fly an airplane.
2: Let's not focus on Elton. Kayla, congratulations. You
1: she
2: are a winner on the $1,000 cash grant.
0: Congratulations. Oh, whatever.
2: Anybody you want to shout out real quick?
1: I love her.
3: Shout out everybody. You know, without them, it wouldn't be
1: me. I know that's my girlfriend.
2: Congratulations, baby. For anybody
1: she
2: else
1: lit.
2: Who wants to try their luck, you know what to do. Text the word cash to 71007. You could be the next $1,000 winner.

0: girls, ladies and gentlemen, this is Ask Uncle Alton. And today, we have a letter from a parent. Are you ready, boys and girls?
1: Yeah.
2: We're ready.
3: Wait, we're not boys and girls.
1: Yeah, I think we are.
0: All right, it reads, Uncle Alton, my 16-year-old son is a virgin. But the girl he just started dating is also 16, but she has a child. She seems nice, but should I

0: Let him get involved in all this drama, or should I stop this madness?
1: Oh, this is a good one, Uncle Alton.
2: What is Uncle Alton going to say, Baba?
1: What do you do?
0: Well, first of all, your son ain't no virgin.
1: Ah!
0: He know what he doing.
1: You think that?
0: Oh, he ain't no virgin.
3: He might not be yet.
0: Oh, he know what
1: Why
0: he doing.
1: Why do you think that?
0: You get with a girl that you know having sex because she have a baby. That boy ain't no virgin.
3: But even if he's a virgin, that's smart because he's going to go with the sure play.
1: Yeah, that's what I would think. He knows she.
3: You know what I'm saying?
1: Wants to lose his virginity.
0: Either way it go, I'm not saying that she's a bad girl. She little fast.
1: Oh my God, Alton, how you know?
0: She got a baby. She little fast.
1: She's not fast.
0: But what I will tell you, don't go hard at this girl. Like, don't come hard at her. Like, don't date her. You can't date her and make her look bad because then you're going to have another Romeo and Juliet situation. They're going to run off to Vegas and get married.
3: Right.
0: And they're going to... You don't want to do that.
1: What you going to do, Uncle Alton?
0: I tell you what. Do what they did to me in Home Ec.
3: Okay.
0: They gave me a fake baby.
3: Ooh.
0: And that baby cried all night to the point I took the battery out and I failed the class.
1: You took the battery out?
0: Oh, I took the battery out. That baby kept crying. And I failed because that was a project. And, you know, they could tell by monitoring. So, yeah, you have to do that because he locked in.
3: That's a good approach.
0: He locked in. And I'm telling you, if you go too hard at it, he's going to rebel. And it's not going to look good. So
3: she got the upper hand.
0: She definitely got the upper hand. That's my thing. Sit down and talk to him. Let him know, hey, this is going to be, you about to be a stepdaddy. I don't know if you're ready for that. Oh, my God.
1: This man
0: is failing math. He can't even,
1: little girl do not need to worry about dating
3: That's
1: nobody.
3: That's what I was going
1: to
3: say. Like, she ain't got no business dating.
0: I just want you to be careful at being too hard on it, because I just seen.
3: Well, she wasn't careful. That's how she got the baby.
0: Yeah,
1: I don't agree with you, Uncle Alton.
0: To be honest with you, this one is tough.
3: Yeah.
0: What would y'all do, Kyle?
3: I think the home ec baby thing was a good play. Make him go through all the responsible things that takes place for a parent.
0: Like,
3: he's like, I don't know if I want to do all
0: this. What you
1: going to
0: do?
1: My son is not dating that child.
3: How you going to stop him?
0: You can't stop him,
1: though. That had to mean she was pregnant 16. Around 14, 15. She needs to focus on her school, getting out of school, and that child. She don't need to have no
0: That's
1: boyfriend.
0: It. Talk to the girl. Talk about how he pee in the bed.
1: Yep.
0: How he don't clean up his room.
1: Yep.
0: How he stink.
1: Yep.
0: Take a picture of his drawers with
3: make
0: the doodle stain.
3: You make him look bad to her.
1: To change
3: him,
1: diapers.
0: That's it.
3: Ooh.
0: I got it. That's okay. It.
3: All right.
1: I got it.
3: Embarrass him.
0: Embarrass him, and she'll leave. There it is.
3: Mm-hmm.

0: the best show.
1: Period.
2: Yeah, yeah.
0: Who that? The Weekend Hustle.
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trapping and rapping, I'm golden. 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I crank it up, have them beating the dough now. 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Real over everything, unenforced. 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Step on the second, show no remorse. 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Yeah, Mrs. Chain.

0: Turn us up in the morning.
1: Can't knock the hustle.
2: Wow. Let's go.
1: It's the morning hustle.
3: Yeah. Hey, yo, it's the morning hustle. L'Oreal, Kyle Santilli, and Alton Walker.
0: That's right. And we got some money. All you got to do is text cash, C-A-S-H, to 71007.
3: How young is too young for kids to be doing things on their own? A woman's post went viral in Baltimore where she witnessed a 7-year-old boy getting off a city bus right by himself. He got off at the wrong stop. He was confused about where he was, and he was very far from where he was supposed to be going. So a lot of people start debating online about, well, how old should kids be before they ride public transportation or do other things for that matter? Like, 7 is young.
0: Yeah, 7 is young for some kids, you know, because there are some kids that are a little more advanced. But I mean, I wouldn't send my child out into the world at 7 years old. Look at all these pedophiles, these sex traffickers.
3: 7 is like second grade.
4: That's what's wrong with these kids today, man.
0: When was you leaving out the house?
4: We used to roam around that neighborhood at 5. Like, I used to be far away from home at 5, 6, 7
0: That's
4: years old.
0: That's crazy.
3: Okay, you know, but still, there's still a difference between roaming around your neighborhood and being put on city transportation.
0: Yeah, my first time on a city bus, I was 11 years old. I got kicked out of my middle school, so I had to start taking the bus to go to my new school. Ooh. 2 buses I had to take. And it used to be kind of scary, but I had to get to school, and I acted up, and I got kicked out, so there was nothing I could do.
3: I want to say I was like 12, and by this time, we had moved from West Philly to Jersey, so my mom would put me on a bus back into the city. Now, mind you, this isn't like block-to-block bus. This bus takes a little time.

0: to do is call the house, but if she left the house already to get me, there's no way to contact
1: her. I mean, there's a lot of things. I was watching people's kids when I was like 10, 11 years old. They was leaving me in charge of babies. Like, I was changing diapers, whatnot. I was babysitting. And like me nowadays, I look at all that and I'm like, nah, but I get it. You have so much technology, but like we couldn't cook or touch the stove at a certain age. Now you're seeing these kids. What age did you start touching the stove?
2: 7. I was making my own breakfast.
1: No, we could put the microwave, but my mother
2: was making eggs.
1: Well, you also had an electric stove. We had gas.
2: I mean, I don't know what kind of stove we had.
1: There's flames on it.
2: I mean, I got a gas stove now, but I'm like, back then.
1: I feel like down south, y'all had like electric stove.
2: Yeah, I mean, but what I'm saying, like, we did a lot of stuff when I was 7, 6, 7. Now,
1: so you was cooking at 6.
2: I was cooking and all that.
1: How did you get to the stove? Because you had to be small.
2: I was tall enough to cook. I was making grilled cheese sandwiches, and breakfast was my thing. I know how to put that bacon in the microwave, scramble them eggs.
1: I'm sorry, 6 years old, making scrambled eggs and grilled cheese?
2: Yes, a full meal.
0: I mean, I know people that have done it. I got, you know, my cousins was living like that. You know what I mean? I understand it. Like, I've seen it.
2: Middle school, I was getting on the martyr.
1: I think it's 6, though.
2: Middle school, we would get on the sub. Not so, but it was Marta here. We would get on the, what would y'all call the subway, the train.
0: Just on the train.
2: We would get on that and go all the way to Six Flags.
1: At
2: that was like
1: 6 years old?
2: No, in middle school.
1: I'm like, middle school.
0: So like some people are saying that that's the age where kids should start to be
1: that's
0: able
1: fine.
0: To ride.
1: Middle school, I feel like, is fine. I feel like you are starting to get a little to your teenage year. That's in between preteen.
0: Yeah,
1: but 6 is a big difference between 6 and 11 or at 12.
0: Well, what is the age? That's the question, man. At what age is it okay for kids to start exploring using public transportation and just doing things on their own, not just in your crib or around your house, but around the city?
1: Because you're talking about kindergarten. So you're trying to say you were taking the train before kindergarten?
2: I wouldn't take the train, but I was making some food.
0: 866 also
1: 866. I think your timeline is off.
0: 487-8538. What do you say?
2: 6.
3: It's the morning hustle.
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0: In Baltimore, got off the city bus in the wrong location, and a woman kind of helped him get situated, but it sparked a lot of debate about how young is too young for kids just to be out here moving around the city by themselves.
1: And like, keyword, Baltimore.
0: Right.
1: Make that a thing.
0: 866-HUSTLE-8 866-487-8538. We're trying to figure out like where you sit on this situation. Let's start with Justin in Akron. What you say?
2: Hey, I've been taking public transportation since I was 7, 8 years old.
3: Sam,
2: go to the movies.
1: Damn.
3: A lot of people went 7 by yourself.
1: Okay, get off the phone. Nobody wasn't selling you no damn ticket at 7.
0: As long as it's rated G, you can buy one.
1: No, you cannot.
0: Rated G, you can.
1: 7 years old?
0: You only can't buy a rated R movie. Or PG.
3: You can't walk to the
1: movie. You cannot walk into the movie theater at 7.
0: A rated G movie, anybody could buy a ticket for.
1: So you try to tell me a 7-year-old could walk into a movie theater by themselves at 7 years old?
0: If it's a rated G movie, there's nothing to say. They can't sell that kid a ticket.
1: You know I had to look it up because ain't no way I'm going to let this slide. No, a 7-year-old cannot go to the movies alone. Major movie theater chains like AMC require children under the age of 12 to 17 to be accompanied by an apparent guardian or a responsible adult child.
3: Back in the day,
1: wasn't no damn 7 years old. You was not. I was calling the police if I see a child by themselves talking about some one for showgirls.
3: Back in the day, you could buy cigarettes at 7.
1: That's true. That's true. But you had to go with a note. You had to go with a note.
0: That's interesting because I'm sitting here reading the same thing. It says anyone can buy a ticket and watch a G-rated film.
1: You can buy the ticket, but you cannot attend it.
0: So if that man went to a theater, it's possible.
3: Wikipedia, no.
1: It's not possible.
0: 866-HUSTLE-8, 866-487-8538. What do you say?
4: We are...

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0: Absolutely. All right, so we're talking about a man, a 7-year-old.

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1: Is you gon' make it rain for these thunder thighs?
0: Yeah, I'm a 10 and a freak. 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
0: Yeah, yeah.
1: Who that?
0: The Weekend Hustle.
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2: Oak Harbor.
3: Oh, man. Representing for the culture.

0: can't knock the hustle. It's the morning hustle. Yeah.
1: Hey, yo, it's the morning hustle. L'Oreal, Kyle Santillan, Alton Walker.
2: And we got some money. Text cash, C-A-S-H, to 71007.
1: We'll talk about it a little bit later, but quick reminder that today is election day in a bunch of states, Alabama, Idaho, Kentucky, Oregon, Pennsylvania, and Georgia. But right now, we're talking about a seven-year-old that got lost on a bus in Baltimore, and it sparks up the conversation about how young is too young just to be out here riding through these city streets. 866-HUSTLE, 866-487-8538. Diane in D.C., what you say?
3: For me, I just think seven is way too young, but I think it's a two-part answer set. I feel like it also is the maturity. So even if your child is 12 or 13, 14, that doesn't make a difference. They have to mentally be mature enough to be able to get themselves back and forth going places.
1: I mean, at the end of the day, that's what it's about, the maturity level.
2: Yeah, I'm
1: right
2: still,
1: about that for sure.
2: I'm still not doing it at six. Not my baby.
4: They got to grow up. You need to learn how to cook, clean, drive. They need to start. We got to teach them how to drive early.
2: I learned how to drive when I was pretty young.
4: I'm so tired. Man, I've been so tired of taking them back and forth to practice. You got to take them to everywhere.
2: But remember
4: kids,
2: we used to learn how to drive. We used to get to sit on our parents' lap and steer the wheel.
4: They ain't even doing that no more.
2: You can't. You'll go to jail.
4: That was legal.
1: If you didn't get through on the phone lines, you know what to do, yo. Shoot us a voice note on that Morning Hustle app. Let us know how you feel. We got to go to the Morning Hustle courtroom.
4: So we talked about this a little bit yesterday. And my client, Davion, I don't know his name.
1: Davion.
4: He just looked like a Davion. Mama caught him sleeping in his bunk bed with his girl.
2: Not you named him Davion. Is that he do look like a Davion.
4: Y'all embarrass my client. Mama come in throwing water on him. Ooh. Y'all should be ashamed of yourself. So I got to defend my client, Davion, when we come back.
2: That's not his name.
4: I gave him a name.
1: Morning Hustle Court is in session when we come back. Go move.
5: Feel the vibe
2: with the Morning Hustle.

0: the K's are for the unthinkable. The Finger Boy.
1: Hear ye, the morning hustle court is now in session. All right, man, we have the bailiff, Big Man. What is on the docket today?
2: On the docket today, we have Jadeveon.
3: I don't think that's his name.
1: Now it's Jadeveon.
4: It was Davion.
2: He was accused of sneaking a young lady into his mother's home. She woke him up with a pot of water, and that's what it is. He needs to be defended now.
1: All right.
3: Court is in session.
1: Let's go ahead and get this underway. Jadeveon. He has to face charges today. We're going to hit Jadeveon with charges for an accomplice of trespassing, reckless endangerment of a minor, and financial exploitation of a vulnerable adult. All right. First and foremost, Jadeveon should have known better than to have this young lady in his bed at any moment. You know what I'm saying? Knowing that that would be against his mother's rules. That's where the trespassing charge or accomplice to trespassing charges come into play. Reckless endangerment. If the mother would have came in and knocked this girl upside the head, and then the mother would be wrong. You understand what I'm saying? You put this young lady in danger. You know that she could very well lose her life laying in that bed when your mother got home. Still, you put her in a position.

0: possession of danger under your personal authority. And in terms of financial exploitation, what if Jadavion got this girl pregnant, right? Now she has to go the next 18 years of her life broke and a single mother. Because if you're this reckless in the bedroom, you're obviously not taking care of the kid, Jadavion. And your name is Jadavion.
1: Ooh.
0: With that being said, Your Honor.
1: I don't think he chose his name, child.
0: We would like to charge Jadavion with these particular charges. And what we are asking for is a life of the next 7 years of probation. No sexual activity shall take place till Jadavion is at least 25 years of age, including.
1: Woo!
0: Self-pleasurable measures.
1: Oh, wow.
0: And also a restricted ban on pornographic material. He is completely banned from engaging in any sexual activity. I rest my case.
1: This behavior is nasty work.
2: It's just crazy. Thank you, Your Honor and Judge. Thank you.
1: Attorney Walker.
2: Appreciate it.
1: First of all,
2: Jadavion snooked the girl in.
1: Snook.
2: Is that not a word?
1: Overruled.
2: Whatever the word is. He brought the girl in on a bunk bed. That alone tell you wasn't no sex happening.
0: No, it don't.
2: Huh? You had sex on the bunk bed?
0: Objection, Your Honor, yes.
2: Oh, see that?
1: Overruled.
2: Who's having sex on a bunk bed? You know what you get out of that? Siamese twins.
1: What?
2: Do you know that? If you have sex on the bunk.
1: No. Counsel, I've never heard that before. Proceed with your argument. Proceed.
0: Wow.
2: This is on Wikipedia. You get Siamese twins out of that.
1: Okay. Yeah.
2: This man was not coming over here to be romantic, no Netflix and chill. This was Nickelodeons and Nerves.
1: What?
2: Huh? Netflix and chill.
1: I got
2: Nickelodeon
1: it. I
2: nerd.
1: It.
2: That was a joke, but it didn't.
1: It didn't land the way that we thought.
2: I wanted it to go.
1: Yikes.
2: Yeah, my bad on that one. Let me try it again.
1: Okay.
2: This was not Netflix and chill.
1: Mm-hmm.
2: This was Nick Jr. and nervousness.
0: This
2: still
0: working.
2: Didn't work.
0: It's not
2: all right.
0: Working.
2: All I'm
1: John
2: saying is this.
1: Maybe?
2: The mama is to blame to this.
1: Ooh.
2: Black mamas hear everything. You can hear me rolling my eyes. You can hear the refrigerator light on. How you didn't hear somebody coming in your house and sleeping overnight in the bunk bed?
0: Maybe she was at work.
2: Huh? And do you know what bunk beds, the sound it makes? Obviously, you do, because you, Mr. Kyle, have had sex on a bunk bed.
1: Oh,
0: objection,
1: wow.
0: Your Honor.
2: Oh, he just admitted.
0: Objection, Your Honor.
2: You hear. Ear,
0: objection, Your Honor.
1: I will allow it.
2: Huh? Who's not gonna hear? Here. And I'm ashamed of you. This
0: objection, Your Honor. Leading the witness.
2: My lawyer had sex on a bunk bed.
0: This is a violation of terms.
2: Huh? He done bumped
0: his
2: head on top.
0: This case is not about me.
2: It is about you. Now you have sex with SpongeBob pillows and Star Wars sheets.
1: Ooh,
0: Your Honor,
1: sexy.
0: May I approach the bench?
1: I feel like you're on the bench.
2: He admitted to it.
0: I would like to move that this testimony is thrown out today.
2: Davion is not guilty because this lawyer knows how it is to have sex on a bunk bed. I rest my case.
1: Okay, so the court recognizes that there's a lot going on in this case. Okay.
0: I am not on trial.
1: And we are going to say that Attorney Centillion is guilty of all charges. Guilty.
0: I am not on trial.
1: You and your client.
0: Oh, my God. This whole damn court is out of order.
1: That is adjourned.
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0: can't knock the hustle. Wow.
1: Yeah. Hey, yo, it's the morning hustle. L'Oreal, Kyle, Santilli, and Alton Walker.
2: That's right, and we can get you some money. I'm talking about $1,000. Just text cash, C-A-S-H, to 71007. And don't call us, we'll call you.
1: For sure. Right? That's what we're here for.
2: How many times you want.
1: We're here for you. And that kind of brings us to what we're talking about. Like, is there somebody that you go to confide in about your relationship?
2: Poor right? Neo. I know he's tired of it.
1: Should you even do it? Should you confide in friends or should you confide in family when it comes to your relationship?
2: I often find when you go to friends, even though it's like supposed to be like a reminder because they care about you, sometimes I feel like they throwing back in your face what the hell you told them.
1: Mm.
2: And you're like, damn, I told you for a shoulder to lean on, just to somebody to be there for me, mm-hmm. not for you to be like, well, why would you go back to him after he cheated on you? Well, okay, girl.
1: Yeah.
2: I know what he did.
1: See, and that's why I say, like, no, when it comes to your relationship, like, no. Like, because if something does happen and you make a decision, now you look crazy in front of the people that you were just reaching out to.
2: I mean, even in a way, that's why I don't really like to date people that are in the limelight, because anything they see about the person, they send it to me. Mm. And that, like, that's why I don't like, sometimes I don't even like to tell people who I'm dating or if I'm dating, because like, it's always going to be something that it's like an interruption in your relationship.
3: I think you shouldn't tell family. But I feel like you should have a friend that you can go to, because you build all that stuff up, man. It's like you

0: got nowhere to go. So I do have a friend that I go to when I have relationship situations or issues, but I never go to family.
1: Family's unforgiving. And yeah. I promise you, especially on the topic, I do not feel comfortable talking to my mother about me getting my back blown out. Yeah, and that's why we're not talking.
2: All right.
1: But I mean, because what do you say? Like, you mom, let me tell you why we're not talking, because he hit me too hard from the back. And now you can't tell mama
2: that. Even the scenario that Alton brings up, like, even if it's that one person, like, I don't know that you should even go too deep. I rarely have done, like, maybe on some, like, surface level stuff, like, okay, well, maybe she's mad at me for this, and all I want the homie to say, well, let's go grab a beer. Don't try to give me no advice, because then you don't want to say things, and then that person is mad at the person you're dating over something that may not have really been that serious.
1: That's me. I'm that person.
0: You're gonna be that person.
1: If you come to me about, like, I ain't gonna lie, because I'm such a hypocrite with that, I don't want it to happen to me.
2: Yeah.
1: But if you come to me with your problems, and now I don't like your boyfriend.
0: Now you don't like them.
1: And now I can't be around them.
0: But I think you got to do it in a way where you're not making that person look bad. And that's how I do
1: it. What if they do something bad?
0: But it's like...
2: That's why you can't give too many details.
0: I tell you what, I got a friend that I go to, but they always check me first. They always, like, bring me in what I could have
1: done. That means you're always wrong.
0: And I don't mean I'm always wrong, but they just try to not look at the other person bad. And I think, yeah, because it's always you go to somebody and you make them look so bad. So I can't stand people that do that.
2: Right.
0: Like, you come to me and it's everything they did is bad. It's like, you ain't never do nothing wrong.
1: But then I also have the friends that, like, constantly complain about the man doing them wrong, crying, say they're going to leave. Can they come stay at my house? And then the next day, they're leaving. Not even just back with them, but you're standing me up for the person that did you filthy.
2: That's right. But there is that thing, and I think Alton might have mentioned it earlier, like, damn, like, sometimes it does get to the point where you feel like you might not have anybody to talk to.
1: You got to talk to somebody.
2: You know what I mean? So in that situation, you might have to go to therapy or something.
1: You got to talk to somebody.
2: It might not be good for your friends or family. I'm not really sure. I don't know.
1: The therapist be judging, too.
2: All right, Hustlers, what do y'all say? Should you confide in friends or should you confide in family when it comes to your relationship? 866-HUSTLE-8 866-487-8538. Let's talk about it.
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1: That's right, and guess what, y'all? We got some money for your pocket. Now, that's some interesting stuff right there. All you got to do is text CASH, C-A-S-H, to 71007.
0: Should you talk to your friends or family, confide in them about your relationship?
1: What the hell?
0: You know what I mean? That's what we're asking today, man. A lot of people, you know, they talk about things with other people. It could affect your relationship. Maybe you feel like you need to vent to somebody. You know what I mean?
1: What about a different kind of relationship? Like, say you have an issue with a friend, do you think it's okay to go to one of y'all other friends to talk about it?
0: That's part of the question too, is it?
1: So that's the weird thing, because I feel like if you're confiding in a friend group, that should be fine. But some people feel like that's talking behind somebody's back.
0: 866-HUSTLE-8, 866-487-8538. Let's see what the people say. Micah in Tulsa.
2: So in my opinion, I agree with Alton. You do have to have an outlet. Like, you got to have one person that, you know, won't be biased. You know, because most times the friend be cool with both of y'all because they're stage significant other, so they build a bond. But never family, because family be really unforgiving. And a lot of times when you vent to your friends, your spouse, you know, they look at your spouse differently, treat that person differently. So now your spouse is uncomfortable when you come back around.
0: Right.
2: So it's just, I don't know, it's a complicated situation. Like, therapy definitely helps. Or journaling, or, you know, just finding other coping skills. But I feel like if you can't talk to your spouse, then don't go talking to your friends. Mm. Talk to your spouse first, and then maybe, you know, let your friend know, like, okay, well, I don't, you know, this is what we talked about, and he's still not understanding. Okay. But if you don't talk to your spouse and you just go talk to your friends, then no. That's how
1: it works. You got to be able to
2: communicate with your spouse.
0: Tanya in Fayetteville, should you talk to friends or family about your relationship?
3: Personally, I don't think so. Like, this is a problem that I've been dealing with forever, because I feel like I don't have anyone to talk to. And I was just telling my husband, when I want to talk about you, I don't have anyone to talk to. Because I say that, I don't want anybody bashing you, because they don't get mad with them.
0: Right.
3: But at the same time, I need to vent to someone.
0: Maybe you should do the therapy option.
3: Therapy.
0: Yeah.
3: Yeah, therapy is, I am doing therapy, but I'm with L'Oreal therapist. They just,
1: that's right. And sometimes your therapist don't be right for you either. Like, that has turned me off to therapy, having the wrong therapist.
0: This is a good conversation either way it goes. What do y'all think, man? Hit us up on the phone lines, 866-HUSTLE-8, 866-487-8538. Should you confide in your friends or family about your relationship? Let us know.
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1: Period.
0: Yeah, yeah.
1: Who that?
0: The Weekend Hustle.
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he be in heels. 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Fall in love every time we link. 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Mind these girls can't keep it peace, y'all. 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I ain't in your business and you ain't in mine. Yeah, we both outside. 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
2: Alton just made a mess all over the counter. Don't make a mess of your relationship. Figure out who you should talk to, who you shouldn't talk to. But right now, we're trying to figure out who that might be. Lily in Birmingham, what you say?
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1: It's the Morning Hustle. L'Oreal, Kyle Santilli, and Alton Walker.
2: We got money. It's $1,000. You know how to get it. The cash grab. Text cash, C-A-S-H, to 71007. 10 questions, 60 seconds. Get them all right. We'll kick Alton out the room and allow you to play the game.
1: Right. All right, listen, man. Right now we're trying to figure out, what do you do? Is it okay to talk to your friends or family about your personal relationships? Should you confide in those people around you? Or should you keep it private? Like, how do you go about dealing with issues when you have somebody that you're, you know, in a relationship with? You know what I mean?
2: And you know, some people, they'll take their friend's business to their relationship because they trust that person so much. And then they start judging you based off of what you're telling them your friend did.
1: Yeah, see what I'm saying?
2: You can't. It's hard to confide in people.
1: That's why I'd say no. I just don't do it.
2: At all.
1: At all.
2: I do it in spurts.
1: All right. Let's see what the hustlers say, man. Mercedes is on the line representing out of Pontiac. Do you do it?
3: No. And let me tell you why.
1: Okay.
3: I had a guy friend who got in a relationship. He texted me about their problems. I gave him advice, and now I'm cut off.
2: Yep.
4: Yeah.
2: In there, done. I got the T-shirt.
4: That's what bothers me, because they'll tell
3: his
4: you.
3: His girlfriend texts me saying all of these things, and I'm like, you know what? I'm done with both of
2: y'all. Oh, wait, the girlfriend hit you up?
1: That's wild.
4: Yeah, because you know what he said. You know, Mercedes told me to tell you.
2: Right. Weak as hell for that.
1: No, he should.
3: That was weak. Through his phone and saw the text messages.
5: Oh, she went through his phone.
4: Oh, it is.
2: See, that's lame.
1: Wait, so how long has it been now since you've spoken to your friend?
3: It's been about a month.
1: Maybe y'all get back together. When he breaks up with her, he'll be back.
3: He will, but I won't be here because I don't play that.
2: Oh!
3: Like
2: that too. What's your sign? A Capricorn?
3: A Scorpio.
2: Close enough.
1: All right. Appreciate you, Mercedes.
4: You can call me Mercedes.
2: She don't want to.

0: feelings? Nah, because my mom already don't like you.
1: Right.
0: So, I would never like anything my sister has to say about, oh, he cheated on me. Well, then let's go kill him. Like, I'm not going to forgive him.
2: Let's go kill him.
1: Let's go kill him is insane.
0: You're not going to hurt my baby sister's feelings, and then I'm going to be like, oh, well, let's get over it and let's be friends.
3: Right.
0: Nah, I say have a work friend that doesn't know your partner.
3: Tell a work friend that don't know your partner.
2: That's what we were talking about.
3: That's a good one.
0: They have no dog in this fight. So, right. And then more than likely, they won't see your partner, and who cares if they like him or not. Get somebody that's unbiased, but never tell your family because they're going to hate them regardless.
3: Yeah, see, that's the risk, man. That's the risk. You know what I mean?
2: Yeah. I mean, the other day I told my friend something, and I was like, you remind me of this. When he gets on my nerves again, you remind me. And he got on my nerves again. And she reminded me. And I was like, you mind your business.
3: Exactly. All right, man. Well, hopefully everybody has somebody maybe they could talk to. Just make sure it's the right person in your life or a therapist or whatever the case may be. Because one thing that was said today was that everybody does need to be able to vent to somebody.
2: That's right. You know what I mean? You need an outlet.
3: That's right. That's right. All right. If you didn't get through on the phone lines, you know what to do. Download that Morning Hustle app. Shoot us a voice note. Let us know how you feel.
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1: Top of that $1,000 cash grab, baby. More than hustle in the building.
2: I know that's right.
1: On the line, representing Birmingham, Alabama. Kayla is ready to get to this money.
2: Kayla!
3: What up, Kayla? Can we kick Allison out before we
1: She made a request.
4: I was going to leave you alone, but I got, okay.
1: We got faith in you, Kayla, despite Alton being in the room, okay?
3: Okay.
1: All right. All right, here's the deal. You got 60 seconds to answer 10 questions. For every correct answer, we'll give you $10. Get all 10 right. You win $1,000. If you don't know an answer, say pass. We'll come back to that question as long as we have time. And make sure the answer you give is the one that you want, because we have to go with your first answer.
2: I love her already.
5: I hope you get none of these.
2: No, she's good.
1: All right, you got
2: that? She got it.
3: I got it.

0: I'll tell you that.
1: All right, that being said, we want to hook you up with a free answer. L'Oreal's got one for you.
2: Okay, Kayla, write this down. Albany. Mm.
3: Okay.
2: Albany.
1: A small city called Albany.
2: Oh, thanks.
0: Definitely gave her an answer.
1: She don't know which Albany, though.
2: What is it? 1 a.m. in Albany.
1: That's right.
2: All right. That one was easy.
0: Yep.
1: Well, that's okay. That's why it's a free answer. All right, Kayla, look, I got 60 seconds on the clock. When you're ready, say, I'm ready, Kyle.
3: I'm ready, Kyle.
1: The clock begins at 3, 2, 1. Here we go. What is 5 times 10?
3: 50.
1: Hmm. Spell the word neighbor.
0: Definitely.
3: Neighbor?
1: Yep.
3: N-E-I-G-H-B-O-R.
1: How many states are in the United States? Is it 48, 50, or 52?
3: Hmm. 50.
1: In the movie Friday, what was the name of the neighbor who was always trying to borrow something?
3: Yes. Police.
1: What is the capital city of New York State?
3: Albany.
1: Which gas do humans need to breathe in to survive? Oxygen, carbon dioxide, or helium?
3: Pass.
1: Solve this equation. 25 plus 25 plus 25.
3: 75.
1: In Fresh Prince of Bel-Air, what was the name of Will's rich uncle?
3: Uncle Phil.
1: How many days are in a single week? 5, 7, or 10?
0: I can't believe these questions.
3: 7.
1: What do you call a person who flies an airplane?
0: What?
3: A pilot.
0: This is crazy.
2: Shut up.
1: Which gas do humans need to breathe in to survive? Oxygen, carbon dioxide, or helium?
3: Oxygen.
0: No. This is ridiculous. No. Come on. What did she say? Oh, wait a minute. We got the poll. No, ain't no poll. No. What did you say for the... Ask that question for number 4.
2: She got it right.
0: She didn't say the right name.
1: She did.
0: In the movie Friday.
2: Yes. Hold on, go.
0: In the movie Friday, what is the name of the neighbor who always trying to borrow something?
2: Is it she's right?
1: My paper
2: Big
1: says
2: was
1: Felicia.
2: Wrong.
0: What is it?
1: My paper says Felicia.
0: No.
3: Felicia.
0: No, mine say Smokey.
2: Listen, okay, so it does say, okay, listen. Now, on our paper, Big Mad did put Smokey, but
0: so
2: that's
0: it's
2: not
0: right.
2: true.
0: That's
2: Smokey,
0: the answer.
2: Smokey
0: the
2: borrowed answer. What? What did he borrow?
0: Weed.
2: No, he didn't. He came with
1: Felicia
2: the weed.
1: Came
2: Felicia
1: said,
2: wanted the
1: oh,
2: microwave.
1: I need
2: the
1: to
2: car.
1: Borrow your microwave.
0: And on the paper, it says Smokey, and we got to go buy the paper.
2: Kayla, baby girl,
1: buy
2: you
1: Felicia
2: are $1,000 richer.
1: And buy Alton.
2: You can buy Felicia and Alton, whatever he wants to be called.
3: Buy
2: but you,
3: Alton. Yeah. Buy Alton.
1: Congratulations,
2: you
1: Kayla.
2: It,
1: you got that $1,000 today, baby.
2: He mad as hell.
1: I ain't gonna hold you. I ain't gonna hold
3: what
1: you. I'm not pressed about that. The fact you almost ain't get oxygen.
2: Yeah, now that scared me.
1: That was about
2: but
1: to
2: it
1: throw
2: was
1: me
2: it
1: off.
2: Was Alton because every time she answered something, he was like, ugh, like she got it wrong.
0: Yeah, I'm trying to
2: and
0: throw
2: she
0: off.
2: Was getting it right. So I was getting mad anyway. Yeah. Kayla, you did your thing, girl.
3: I told you. Alton, you should mute his mic.
1: You know what?
0: Who do you call a person that fly an airplane?
1: Let's not focus on Alton. Kayla, congratulations. You
2: she
1: are our winner
2: right.
1: on
2: you
1: the $1,000 cash grant.
0: Congratulations.
1: You
0: whatever.
1: Anybody you want to shout out real
2: I
1: quick?
2: I love her.
3: Shout out everybody. You know, without them, it wouldn't be
2: me. I know that's my girlfriend.
1: Congratulations, baby. For anybody
2: she
1: else
2: lit.
1: Who wants to try their luck, you know what to do. Text the word cash to 71007. You could be the next $1,000 winner.

0: Hey, boys and girls, ladies and gentlemen, this is Ask Uncle Alton. And today, we have a letter from a parent. Are you ready, boys and girls?
1: Yeah.
2: We're ready.
3: Wait, we're not boys and girls.
1: Yeah, I think we are.
0: All right, it reads, Uncle Alton, my 16-year-old son is a virgin. But the girl he just started dating is also 16, but she has a child. She seems nice, but should I let him get involved in all this drama, or should I stop this madness?
1: Oh, this is a good one, Uncle Alton.
4: What is Uncle Alton going to say, Baba?
1: What do you do?
0: Well, first of all, your son ain't no virgin. What he doing?
1: You think that?
0: Oh, he ain't no virgin.
2: He might not be yet.
0: Oh, he know what
1: Why
0: he doing.
1: Why do you think that?
0: You get with a girl that you know having sex because she have a baby. That boy ain't no virgin.
2: But even if he's a virgin, that's smart because he's going to go with the sure play.
1: Yeah, that's what I would think. He knows she.
2: You know what I'm saying?
0: That could
1: it's
0: be
1: possible.
0: An issue.
1: And he wants to lose his virginity.
0: Either way it go, I'm not saying that she's a bad girl. She look fast.
1: Oh, my God, Alton, how you know?
0: She look fast. She got a baby. She look fast.
1: She's not fast.
0: But what I will tell you, don't go hard at this girl. Like, don't come hard at her. Like, don't date her. You can't date her and make her look bad because then you're going to have another Romeo and Juliet situation. They're going to run off to Vegas and get married.
2: No. Right.
0: And they're going to... You don't want to do that.
1: What you gonna do, Uncle Alton?
0: I tell you what, do what they did to me in home ec.
2: Okay.
0: They gave me a fake baby.
2: Ooh.
0: And that baby cried all night to the point I took the battery out and I failed the class.
1: You took the battery out?
0: Oh, I took the battery out. That baby kept crying. And I failed because that was a project. And, you know, they could tell by monitoring. So, yeah, you did.

0: have to do that because he locked in.
1: That's a good approach.
0: He locked in, and I'm telling you, if you go too hard at it, he's going to rebel, and it's not going to look good. So
1: she got the upper hand.
0: She definitely got the upper hand. That's my thing. Sit down and talk to him. Let him know, hey, this is going to be, you about to be a stepdaddy. I don't know if you're ready for that. Oh, my God. This man is failing math. He can't even. Oh,
2: this
0: Lord.
2: Little girl do not need to worry about dating.
1: That's
2: nobody.
1: What I was going
2: to
1: say. Like, she ain't got no business crazy. Dating.
0: I just want you to be careful at being too hard on it. Because I just seen.
1: Well, she wasn't careful. That's how she got the baby.
0: Yeah,
2: I don't agree with you, Uncle Alton.
0: To be honest with you, this one is tough.
1: Yeah.
0: What would y'all do, Kyle?
1: I think the home egg baby thing was a good play. Make him go through all the responsible things that takes place
0: child,
1: for a parent.
0: Like, no.
1: He's like, I don't know if I want to do all
0: what
1: this.
0: What you going to do?
2: My son is not dating that child.
1: How you going to stop
0: you
1: him?
0: You can't stop
2: I mean,
0: him,
2: that means that to me, she was pregnant 16. Around 14, 15. She needs to focus on her school, getting out of school, and that child. She don't need to have no
0: That's
2: boyfriend.
0: It. Talk to the girl. Talk about how he pee in the bed.
2: Yep.
0: How he don't clean up his room.
2: Yep.
0: How he stink.
2: Yep.
0: Take a picture of his drawers with
1: make
0: the doo-doo stain.
2: You make
1: him look
2: bad you to her. Have to make change him. Diapers
0: That's
2: him.
0: It.
1: Ooh.
0: I got it. Okay. That's it.
1: All right.
2: I got it.
1: Embarrass him.
0: Embarrass him, and she'll leave. There it is.
1: Mm-hmm.

0: best show.
1: Period.
0: Who that? The Weekend Hustle.
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1: Hey.
0: All right, everybody is here. J. Cruz, Trey G, and comedian J.J. Williamson.
2: Uh-huh.
0: All right, here's the deal, you guys. Coming up on the show this weekend, actor, singer, and Buffalo native Terrell Carter from Tyler Perry.
2: All right.
0: Beauty in Black, the number one show on Netflix. He's going to come in here and talk to us. So he plays Varney.
2: River Varney.
0: He plays Varney on the show. Also, J.J.'s latest edition of
3: I'll Be Dying.
0: Plus, life coach and spiritual mentor, Dr. Cheyenne Bryant, is going to slide through, y'all. But up next.

0: right, so you know it's all about Dave Fail. We were talking to this woman right here, Kiana. You still there, Kiana?
1: Yeah.
2: Hey, okay.
0: So Kiana, well, you know, she's been on Dateville before, and right. She was on with a guy, and she found out the guy was actually married, and he was a swinger. He and his wife were into swinging.
3: Right.
0: She was like, okay, so she was kind of feeling the wife when they kind of met up and talked, right?
3: Yeah.
0: Kiana, is that correct? And then you finally reached out to the wife now. Outside

0: side of this dude, you now reached out to the wife, Cassandra. Is that right?
1: Yes.
0: And you guys went out on a date. I just want to fill everybody in.
2: She was on a date with the husband, and then the husband left for a second. The wife came up to her and kind of hit on her during the date, which threw her off.
0: But now they went out on a date. Fast forward, they've been on dates. They just recently went on a date. You kissed Cassandra because you like her. You said you have butterflies in your stomach when you meet up with her.
1: Yeah.
0: Now, she is a swinger. She and her husband are into swinging. And so, now, here's the deal. You guys kiss, and now you haven't heard from her since. Is that what you're saying?
1: Yes.
0: Mm-hmm. And you want to know what happened. We're going to call her.
1: Right. It's like, did I do something wrong? Was my breath bad? Like, what did I do?
0: Yeah, we got to see. Maybe this is a part of the swinging couple of atmosphere dilemmas. Yeah. So we're going to call and see what happens. Here we go.
3: Hello?
0: Hi, is Cassandra there?
3: This is
0: you. Hey, Cassandra, how are you? It's Dee Dee from the radio station. Hey. Jay Cruz, Trey G, comedian J.J. Williamson. Hey. How you doing?
3: Hey, y'all. I'm good. How y'all doing?
0: Doing all right. Well, listen, Cassandra, we want to talk to you about one thing, and I'm not even going to beat around the bush. We need to talk to you about a date you went on with somebody by the name of Kiana, and we just want to know how it went. Girl, I know that girl. Let me tell you something. I know that when
4: Cassandra's
0: I hear somebody
4: like,
0: say
4: not
0: girl.
4: Her again.
0: I know what that means. Well, tell it.
3: I mean, everything was cool. She was cool. We had good energy. But for me, I thought it was all physical vibes. You know what I'm saying? Mm-hmm. I mean, we went out. It was cool. It going back and forth. We even had fun and talked about, you know, the initial date. That she went on with my husband, you know. So we talk about that laughing, giggling, everything's going cool. And I'm thinking it's all physical, but she kissed me and she gives me googly eyes like she's falling in love. That's too much.
0: Oh, really?
3: I just want to have fun.
0: Mm-mm. Oh, you
3: I
0: felt-
3: want you to fall into... Yeah, fall into these sheets. Don't fall in love.
0: Oh. So you felt like she wanted more of a relationship, was trying to get to...
3: Yeah.
0: And you're like, no, I'm just having some fun.
3: Right.
0: Because you are married.
3: I have a relationship with my husband.
0: Yeah.
3: Correct.
0: Yeah, okay, hold on. Well, let me tell you something. Cassandra, Kiana liked you. She liked you. I know it. Uh-uh. I know it. I also know when somebody say child to me, I know that what that means. Well... Yeah. Oh, I love your laugh. Okay, guess what? Kiana's on the line. Hey, Kiana's on the phone. Kiana.
2: Here's a chance.
0: Kiana.
5: Yeah, I'm here.
0: Okay, come on, Kiana. You trying to fall in love. She don't want that. She's married. I told you that. I figured it out.
5: But that's not even fair. Like, you can't act like the way you was acting with me if you're still, like, in love with your husband. It doesn't work like that. That's not you can be out here messing around with people's feelings.
3: You know the deal when we went on the date. You know the deal when you was with my husband. It's him and I. You just extra, honey.
5: I'm just extra.
3: It's swinging, baby. We were just going to have a little fun. We were going to clap their cheeks and keep it moving.
5: I get that, but, like, you just, the way you made me feel. You didn't feel nothing when we kissed? You didn't feel nothing? You're going to sit here and just say that you didn't feel a damn thing?
3: No, I didn't.
0: Oh.
3: Now, if me and my husband would have kissed you together, we'd have felt something. It's totally physical. You're trying to fall in love. I don't need you to be the one.
5: I didn't need you. I didn't need you. I'm so sorry that my feelings just overwhelmed me to the point where I, like, ended up falling for you.
3: Girl.
5: I thought we were cool. Like, you're beautiful.
3: Well,
5: you're smart. And I was like, I'm like, dang, this is the kind of woman I can actually see myself being with. And you're over here just crushing me.
3: You need to know what you want. You ball up on my husband, now you in love with me. It's too much. We were just having fun. We went on one date. Why are you acting like we've been together for 3-4 years, like we got history? We don't.
0: Kiana, yeah. She got a point, though, now.
2: You're there for a short time, not a long time.
0: I told you, she's married.
3: If you can't play the game, you need to get off the field.
0: Oh, okay. All right. Hey, listen. All right. I see this thing. Kiana, she's not interested, okay?
5: That's cool that you're not interested because I'm still talking to your husband.
2: Now you being ugly.
3: I don't know you talking to my husband. Who you think sitting next to him when y'all talking? It's us. It's never you.
5: You better watch your. You better keep your head on a swivel.
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2: Oh, wow.
3: Whatever you want to do, bring it. 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
0: All right, hold up now, ladies. All right, Cassandra, that was, Kiana's like, I'm going to come for your man. Okay, listen, I'm going to get off the phone right now. We're going to end this right now. Hey, listen, it's obvious this ain't going to work with you two, and I don't know if it's going to work with even Marshawn, but in the...

0: I don't know what's happening here. Kiana, you got your answer. She's not interested. She's got her husband, and she's really saying stay away from her man. Okay. Mm-hmm. Y'all give it up for Kiana and Cassandra. It's Dave Haley.
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0: The legendary Broadway show is back. The Wiz. The Chicago Sun-Times raves. It's an eye-popping, high-intensity revival. The music, the voices, the legend returns. Entertainment Weekly says, run, don't ease on down to this spectacular revival. The Wiz. 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

0: It's Dee Dee's Weekend Kickback. All right, so let me tell you something right now. J. Cruz is here. Also, Trey G and comedian J.J. Williamson. Uh-huh. All right, listen, coming up, Terrell Carter. He plays Varney on Tyler Perry's Netflix show, Beauty in Black.
1: Okay.
0: Oh, that show is a trip. I can't wait to talk to him about that show and the B word that they use.
1: Not only is it a trip, it's the number one show on Netflix.
0: It really is.
2: But I don't think they use it. Do they really use it that
0: in
2: much?
0: In every scene, that word is mentioned.
2: Wow.
0: It's all the time.
2: How you be?
0: So we got to talk about that. Plus, we got some cash for you with our $1,000 minute game. But up next, something. Sometimes life, according to JJ, life be life, and get ready for
3: I'll be down.
0: You're checking out Dee Dee's.

0: enough. Say you bigger than myself, but it's not enough.
1: Gather around. Trey, J. Cruz.
2: Yo.
1: Let's sit here because guess what? Our teacher today is comedian J.J. Williamson.
3: I am a professor.
1: Oh, you're a professor.
3: I'm
1: my
3: a professor.
1: Bad.
3: Mm-hmm.
4: Professor Williams.
3: Yes, and I'm teaching speech.
2: Yo.
1: I'm
4: What school is this?
1: I'm dropping out.
2: Don't do him like that now, dang.
3: Damn. Give me a chance,
2: right?
3: Really? At least he was the first assignment. Damn. You walk
1: out.
3: In and see him. Oh, come on now. Y'all gonna be like, look, I ain't no bad child. But why am I here with him?
1: Now, I gotta be honest with you. I did go to an eye doctor, and she was kind of cross-eyed.
4: Don't do that. That has nothing to do with her being a doctor.
1: But guess what? But she was good. She could see everything was wrong with mine.
3: For real.
4: Shut up. Being funny.
1: I'm not.
3: All right. She had the vision.
1: So go ahead, speech teacher.
3: Come on, speech teacher. Well, it's that time, ladies and gentlemen, and I'm loving it. I can't wait to expose it. It's time for another episode of I'll Be Damned. Still brought to you by
1: Nobody.
3: But that's okay. I know they love it, man. A lot of people love my segment, man. So look, let's get right to it. Man, you ever been running late at the airport, man? You get there and the line long as hell. Oof. You're like, oh my God, I'm not gonna make my flight. You finally get through security. You know how you put your bag on the security belt and it goes through and they scan it? Mm-hmm. Damn it, you see your bag go to the left.
4: No.
3: You see your bag go to the left.
4: Damn.
3: Meaning they gotta go through it.
1: Damn!
3: Just when you thought you were finna make your flight.
4: And now they about to open it in front of everyone.
3: Everybody.
4: You know they search it right there. Like, so your drawers, whatever.
3: Oh, and then they call you out. Who bag is this? Damn, mine.
4: I know.
3: They be like, stand right here while I go through your bag.
4: You're a criminal.
3: I hate that, man. Damn. You ever at the mall, ladies and gentlemen, and you go in this one particular store. Now, you're not looking for nothing in the store. You just happen to pass by going to another one. And you see a shirt that you want

0: real bad.
1: Mm-mm.
0: But you say, you know what? I'm not going to buy it right now. I'm going to get it on my way out since I parked over here.
1: Mm-hmm.
0: So you try to hide that shirt. You come back. It's gone.
2: Oh,
0: damn, I hid this shirt. How did you find this shirt inside the damn shower curtains?
2: Not in the shower curtains.
0: In the shower curtains. Look, but you see the person grabbing that shirt. You run over there like, I hid this myself. And they be like, first come, first serve.
1: Yeah,
0: I be like, you know what? We're going to go have with this guy. I'm going to help you wear this shirt. Now, you pick out the weekend you want it, and I'm going to pick out the weekend I want it. But damn it, I hid this. I be damn if you buy this shirt and I'm not gonna be able to wear it. Here's another one. You ever be on the elevator by yourself? You know, you going up maybe to the 13th floor, you on the second floor, you going up to the 13th, ain't nobody on there. But you won't go ahead and let a little gas out.
1: Uh-uh.
0: You let a little gas out. Soon as you get through, here comes somebody getting on.
3: A pretty girl.
0: I be damn. I be damn. And look, look, this is what you, this is how you let them know that you guilty. You like, that wasn't me. That wasn't me.
3: You gotta say it from the door.
0: You gotta say it. Now, before you get on here, that wasn't me.
3: Right,
0: that was not me. I be damn if you look at me like that all day. Now, this just happened to Dee Dee not too long ago. Mm-hmm. Y'all be rushing, getting dressed and everything, man, and put your clothes on, realize you ran out of deodorant.
1: Mm-mm.
0: Now, now you gotta use your husband.
1: Shut up.
0: I be damn. Why are you over here smelling like banned deodorant?
1: and degree in X.
0: Grown ass woman in here smelling
1: like a grown ass man.
0: Smelling like a grown ass man. Over here smelling like a construction site.
3: I love that.
0: That was our host, Dee Dee, a couple of days ago. I be damn. All right, here's another one right here, man. You at the game. You had a game, man. You had a basketball, football game, man. And the game empty. You got seats way up top. But you notice it's a whole bunch of seats empty at the bottom. Mm, you like, man, come on, let's move down. Man. Let's move down, man. They ain't coming. Soon as you sit down, here come the game usher.
2: Uh-oh.
0: Here come the game usher. I need to see your ticket. I be damn. This the third quarter. Hey, these folks ain't coming.
1: Right.
0: Why can't I just sit right here?
1: Right.
0: They be taking their job too damn serious. I be damn. Can I please sit here and watch this game, man? Because LeBron playing against KD.
3: For sure.
0: I be damn. Ladies and gentlemen, that was another amazing episode of I Be Damn. 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

0: everybody is here. But listen, our millennial jukebox said he needs to talk to us about something. What is this, Trey? The best duos?
1: Yeah, so with Usher and Chris Brown going on tour with each other here recently, they announced that. I just got to thinking, like, when through R&B history has there been, like, really good pairings? Like, historic pairings in R&B history.
0: Okay.
1: Right? Mm-hmm. Now, I did come up with a list of songs. I will say this, too. There's a lot of R&B pairings. I'm not the biggest R&B fan, right? Mm. But there's a lot of R&B pairings that I could not put on this list.
2: Right. Some had to be left off.
1: Absolutely.
2: Right.
1: Absolutely. For example, Mariah Carey and Whitney Houston. They have a song together, don't they?
3: They sure did.
1: Yeah, they had a song together.
2: Did they?
1: Paul McCartney and Michael Jackson. They had a song together. I didn't even realize that.
4: A hot song, too.
1: Yeah, yeah. Usher and R. Kelly. Same girl. Remember that
3: one? They sure did.
4: R. Kelly and Jay-Z.
1: R. Kelly and Jay-Z. Now, Jay-Z don't do R&B, but yes.
4: That is accurate. You're right.
1: What about this one? Brandy, Tamia, Chaka Khan, Gladys Knight, Missing You.
3: Oh, yeah, I remember that one.
1: Yep. Well, none of those songs are on this list at all.
2: So I see what you mean. It's a long list.

0: long list of songs, but these songs right here, these were like mega successes. They were like on the radio. They were social media nowadays. Billboard. How about this one? Brandy and Monica, The Boy Is Mine. Check this out. Smash hit.
1: Created a tour out of it.
0: And I'm talking about 20, 40 years later.
2: Yeah, exactly. How crazy is that?
0: Yes, that's how big the song was. These are some R&B pairings that really damn near broke the internet at the time when they happened. How about this one? Tamia and Eric.
2: Oh, I love this song. That was a great song.
0: It's so smooth.
1: Everybody wanted that song at a wedding. So nice. I think they still do.
0: See there? Now Eric Benet on social media just cussing up a storm.
1: Right. That's political, what he, a political commentator.
0: See? That's what he's known for. These are some R&B pairings that almost broke the internet when they came out. Now, Whitney Houston, she does have some epic features is what it seemed like. This one was pretty big in my mama car.
3: Oh, yeah.

0: minute. Yeah. Mary J was on that?
1: Yeah. Well, no, Mary J wasn't on that one. That was Whitney, Faith, and Kelly.
0: That's what I was getting ready to say. Okay.
1: Yeah. I'm in the back seat talking about some Heartbreak Hotel.
0: Oh, my God.
2: You're such a lover.
1: Didn't even know what Heartbreak was. I'm talking about I'm in the back seat.
0: Feet was just dangling on the seats, too. Just heartbreak. Sitting there halfway.
3: Look, milk all on your neck.
0: Ew.
1: How about this one? This one going to take it a little bit further into the millennium. I know you remember this. It started when
0: we were young. That's a great one. We finally saw Alicia Keys on a softer side in the video. Y'all remember that? She had on a dress.
1: Yeah. For like the first 100%. Usher and Alicia Keys. What, Usher and what? Kelly Rowland? It's been like a bunch of different Usher, I feel like, features that have almost broken the internet. Mm-hmm. How about this one? Beyonce and Justin Timberlake. Do you remember this one?

0: Beyonce. People try to act like you can't sing, girl.
1: Her voice sounded softer there.
0: It was softer.
2: I'm sure it's changed over the years. I'm definitely sure it's changed over the years. These are some R&B pairings that damn near broke the internet. In honor of Chris Brown and Usher announcing that they're going on tour with each other, it was only right that I put the legends at number one.

0: Michael and Janet.
1: Especially with the movie coming out. Like, it's only right, even though Janet don't want to be a part of the movie.
0: Right, right. I thought you were going to say it was Nelly and Kelly Rowland. What the hell?
1: Nelly's not really a
0: R&B. R&B, though, like you said, so we can't throw in the hip-hop. Yeah, okay, fine.
1: And like I said, there's a lot of people that probably should have made the list that didn't, but those are just some of the ones that stick out in my childhood specifically that really came up and just shaped the culture.
0: Now, there's somebody old school going, whatever happened to Stephanie Mills and what was his name? Teddy Pendergrass.
1: Uh-huh.
0: Whatever happened to Marvin Gaye and Diana Ross?
1: We can go that old.
2: Right? Yeah, we can go old. Right. Now. Johnny Gill and Stacey Lattimore.
0: Damn, you didn't win,
2: I went back.
1: Who the hell? I heard damn. Johnny Gill.
2: I know well, Johnny Gill. Nah, I was in the backseat of the car. Yeah.
0: Oh, damn. You was in the backseat?
2: Yeah, I had milk on my neck.
1: Hell no.
2: Back. Tad LaBelle,

0: in the morning.
1: All right, y'all. So it looks like we got Nokeisha here on the line. And Nokeisha wants to make her grandmother mad, right?
2: Yeah.
1: All right, Nokeisha, what you going to tell your grandmama?
2: I'm going to tell her that my aunt came by last night and stole her mixer.
1: Oh, okay. Okay.
2: Mommy. Get up and go in there and see if your mixer in there. I heard Nana call last night asking you can't she use your mixer, but she don't want to have bacon. I don't know who mixer she got, so go in there and check.
3: Which one?
2: Your KitchenAid mixer.
3: Oh, no. Girl, I'll kill that bitch. Let me see. Well, if she did, I wonder who in the hell let her in. She know damn well I wasn't finna let her use my mixer. She's crazy.
2: She was drunk, Mama.
3: Oh, she sure do. Who let her in to get it?
2: It's gone.
3: Yeah, it's gone. Where's she at?
2: Oh, this her walking through the door right now, Mama. This is her. Hold on.
3: All right.
2: Mama.
3: What?
2: I came over and got the mixer. I told you, bitch,
3: you couldn't use my mixer.
2: Well, I have to use it, Mom. But let me
3: you ain't
2: got
3: to use a damn thing of mine, Lon. I told you you couldn't use it. I want it now.
2: I can't bring it to you now because I put it on top of the car when I was backing out. I didn't know it was on top of the car, and it fell.
3: Lon, I'm going to call the police on you.
2: You go on and do it then.
3: I damn sure am. No, Keisha.
2: How much was it I pay you for?
3: $300 and some dollars. No, Keisha.
2: Well, I ain't got that. Hold on. Here she is, Mom. I don't feel like talking about it no more. Hello?
3: Is my mixer broke?
4: Yeah.
3: Girl.
5: I ain't no finish.
3: Okay. Tim Riley probably didn't know what the
5: I
3: wanted.
5: I got to let that out of here with that mix. That ain't crazy.
3: Yeah, I'm going to call the police on Londa.
1: Miss Red?
3: Yes.
1: What are you going to call the police for?
3: Because she got my mixer.
1: She didn't steal it.
3: Who in the hell are you?
1: I'm a mixer investigator. I'm investigating the mixer.
3: What do you mean you investigate my mixer?
1: Because you said that you're going to call the police. So this
3: I sure am.
1: All right, I just want you to calm down.
3: No, I'm not going to calm down because I told her in the first place she couldn't use it. She come over here and stole it.
1: Okay,
3: so
1: well, I'll
3: I'm
1: going to
3: call
1: gonna
3: the
1: need.
3: Police.
1: We're going to need a statement from you, Miss Red, about this because have you ever watched The First 48?
3: I don't give a damn woman about no First 48, and you need to step out of my damn business. Whoever the hell you are.
1: I'm trying to help you with the mixer.
3: You ain't got to help me with a damn thing. I can help myself with my own property.
1: But, Miss Red, I got to tell you something. For real, I can't play with you no more.
3: I don't want you playing with me, period, because I don't even know you.
1: I know, but I'm getting ready to tell you who I am.
3: Who in the hell are you?
1: You're on the Mad Minute.
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3: Don't play with me like that.
1: And y'all give it up for Nokeisha, my grandma.
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1: Who you with?
0: On the couch with my favorite Santa. I was about to, but you convinced us. Should I decorate her walls or log off to Pinterest? 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

0: is here. Also, comedian J.J. Williamson and Jay Cruz coming up on the show this hour. On the way this weekend, we celebrate National Scrapbook Day.
1: Okay. Do we still have scrapbooks? Because I know my granny still got hers.
2: I feel like you'd keep it on your phone nowadays, but I never had one.
1: That's terrible.
0: It's National Brothers and Sisters Day.
2: Shout out to mine.
1: Can't live with them, can't live without them.
3: Yeah, right? I love my sibs. Yeah.
0: And National Fitness Day.
1: Okay, that's a big one. Right. Yeah.
2: Stay with it.
1: Get active.
0: Mark my word,
3: I'm back in the gym. I will be fine by the summer.
1: Okay.
0: Okay, summer's a month away.
3: Well, next summer.

0: Gaga J. Cruz, also Trey G, and comedian J.J. Williamson with me in the studio from the number one TV show on Netflix. Netflix. He stars as Varney. Come on, you got to give it up. Beauty in Black. Let me tell you something. Terrell, I watched the show, and let me tell you, I'm mad at it. I get mad. I at times I say I hate it, but then I say I love it, and then I go back. I watch it, and I don't know what I,
1: see,
0: I don't know how I feel.
1: I ain't gonna lie. She come in after she watch it with a different story from an episode every single time. Every single time.
0: The
1: Lord.
0: One consistent thing about this show, this is the only problem I have with the show, is that in every scene, guess what word got to be dropped?
2: By all of us. By all of us. Yes.
0: Oh, my goodness. All right, first of all, how does it feel to be on the number one show, though?
1: Yes.
2: You know what? I've worked with Tyler Perry from the beginning.
0: Really?
2: I was in the theater plays, the Madea plays, Madea's Class Reunion.
1: Oh, right. Okay.
2: And the first movie he did, I was in that. Diving Mad Black Woman singing a song, Father, Can You Hear Me? I was a young preacher.
3: The show was the show. He was like, from the top, when he turned our heads inside.
2: I said, he really
3: got excited.
2: Yeah. So I had a chance to work with him, you know, all this time. But to after all these years to come back and do this show, far cry from being the pastor.
1: Right,
2: but
1: right.
2: at the same time, it's number one, not only on Netflix, but globally.
0: Yeah.
2: You know, so just, you know, it's a blessing. I'm grateful.
0: I know it. I mean, honestly, when the show came out, I was like, okay, everybody kept going, Didi, you got to watch. So I was like, let me watch this thing. And then I was like, I done got addicted. How long does it take you guys to shoot Beauty in Black?
2: You know, Tyler has a specific way of shooting, and the way he shoots is, you know, well, I'll leave that to him, whether he wants to tell it or not, but he's able to do a season in 3 weeks. Mm-hmm. And I was on Empire before this, so the season took like 9 months.
0: Really?
2: You know, but 16 episodes in 3 weeks because of the way he shoots. Now, you also got to know your lines, be ready to work, but it's so much happening at one time that he's able to, you know, to capture it all and pull it off and be on to the next. So you 3 weeks, and I can work for the rest of the year doing whatever else I want to do.
0: Wow, nice.
1: When people see you outside, do they have trouble separating the character from the real person?
2: Varney, why did you do this? Why you got Charles in there? I should have told you, Varney. Charles is getting... I said, hey, you know that I don't date Charles.
1: Yeah, right?
2: I don't. Like, I ain't...

0: You know, not yet. Yes, you do. Yes, you do.
1: Yeah.
2: Yes, you do. Has there ever been anything in acting that you said, I'm not going to do this?
0: No.
2: Mm. Really?
0: I'm an actor.
1: Yeah.
0: And that's why I'm an actor.
1: Yeah.
0: You know, a lot of the other people that I won't name them, but I've seen, you know, we've had some issues, not on this show, mm-hmm. but on others where people are like, well, I ain't into it. It's not about what I'm into. That's the point.
1: Mm.
0: And anything that I'm not into, it makes me even more interested to do it as an actor, you know, because it pushes me even more because I'm like, then I got to create this. When I walk in as Barney, I'm not Terrell and I'm like, well, I like that or I'm attracted to you. It don't matter. That's what Barney does.
1: Right. Oh, makes sense. God.
2: I'm seeing you for the first time. I'm really paying attention to you as Barney in Beauty and Black, right? Mm-hmm. But I didn't know that you had a very extensive singing career. And mm-hmm. you started, they said, with Fred Hammond?
0: I started with Fred Hammond. Yeah, that was the first, like, the singing group that I started with professionally. I started with Fred Hammond for years. I was signed to Quincy Jones. I wrote a lot of his song. Yeah, I wrote a song. Quincy Jones' last album, a song called I'm Yours. Who was it? Syeda Garrett and Elder Barr sang it.
1: Mm.
0: So, you know, throughout the years, before the Tyler Perry days, you know, I was already, you know, being able to do some things.
3: Okay. Do you have time for music now?
0: Yeah, absolutely. Singing is where I come from.
3: Okay.
0: You know, the acting started because of Diary of a Mad Black Woman.
3: Right, right.
0: You know, and the plays.
4: And musicals. You're 6'7".
2: Yeah. You know, how tall? I didn't know you were that tall. You walked in, you look tall on TV. I didn't know you were this tall. How tall are you?
0: 6'5".
2: You're 6'5".
0: 6'5", yeah.
2: Did you play sports and stuff like that?
0: Oh, no. I was just this. I just got big because this girl, when I was younger, a friend of mine, she was like, you know, if you gain about 40 pounds,
1: that's how it be?
0: You'll be fine.
1: Be a woman. It'd be a woman.
0: And I gained 100.
1: I was
0: about 100 pounds, actually, because I was like 6'5", 160 pounds,
2: uh-huh.
0: and you know, it just didn't look right. So then I gained, you know, more weight.
2: And you work out all the time. How often do you work out? Because you have about an 8-pack.
0: About 4 times a week.
2: Four times a week. Yeah, How long are you in the gym? Like 4 times
0: one
2: a week?
0: Hour.
2: How many?
0: One hour. That's
3: one
0: it.
3: One solid hour.
0: I'm solid. I'm in and I'm out. I ain't
2: now,
0: in there.
2: Are your abs real or you got them carved in the doctor's office?
0: They're real. You know,
2: I see it on the show.
1: Yeah, you saw it on the show. Yeah, I saw you when you walked in.
0: You notice, like, it's funny because Tyler was even saying it. He's like, dude, some of the stuff, I got to cut you back because a lot of the other actors don't want to, like, do some of the nude scenes as much or the sex scene. I'm like, this is my opportunity to do. I work too hard to be this and that and the other.
1: That's real.
0: Absolutely. I take it off.
2: Do you do, how many sit-ups do you do in a set? Like, at
0: you know what? A lot of things I will say is genetics with me because I'm not a big sit-up guy and I'm not a big cardio guy. I do cardio now because, you know, you get into that point where you need to continue to push your blood through.
2: Right, but to be honest,
0: I work to just maintain because I'm already so much bigger than everybody else on most of the shows I do. They got them on Apple boxes and stuff like that.
2: Yeah, because you're so tall.
0: Yeah, and big.
4: And next to him, it looks like I never picked up a weight ever.
3: Well,
2: hold on a second. Next to me, you look like you never.
1: Shut up.
4: That's not a compliment, big woman.
2: Yeah, I mean, like, really, everybody, we know him as Barney on Beauty and Black. We're talking to the actor and singer and author, Terrell Carter. More coming up.
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0: Jay's Weekend Kickback, J.J. Williams is here. Also, Trey G, Jay Cruz. Hey, listen, coming up, we got some extra cash for you. We found some cash laying around, that $1,000 mini game. That's coming up. Make sure you follow us online. You can follow me at Dede. That's D-E-D-E in the morning.
1: Jay Cruz on air. That's Cruz with a K, the letter J and K.
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4: 2P.
0: Make sure you subscribe also to the YouTube channel, Dede in the Morning. Coming up, you know what? He's worked with some of the greats, such as Quincy Jones, Patti LaBelle, P. Diddy, and Beyonce. We're still talking with actor, singer, Terrell Carter.

0: director, author, and singer. Terrell Carter is here.
1: You guys. Right. Yeah.
0: You know him as Varney on, of course, Beauty in Black.
2: Yes.
0: Beauty in Black. Every time I think about it, I just think about that one word they say all the time on that show. And what is it?
3: But even when they cut,
2: right, I mean, because the famous scene that I was in, he was making me say, I'm your...
0: Yes!
4: Wow.
0: Now, when we say author, you have a book, right?
2: Yes, I do.
0: Mm-hmm. What's the book called?
2: The book is called Problem Child.
0: Mm-hmm.
2: And the book is about my mom's story, my story. My mom was 11 years old when she had me.
0: Mm.
2: She was special needs, one leg amputated at birth, and she was molested by my dad, and he's from the same family. He was 26, able-bodied, and he was just molesting her, and they didn't know that she was pregnant until it was like 8 months pregnant, and she had me. You know, so I was born under this cloud of suspicion and all of this stuff that I wanted to hide and didn't want to tell anybody until I had an opportunity to tell this story and watch how many people that it changed and blessed. And I realized

0: As if I wasn't here for, I thought I was here for the singing and the acting. And I realized that's just what brought people to me. But my story is what heals people and healed me as I watched people being
1: healed. What was your relationship like with your mother?
0: My mom was like my little sister. You know, she was special needs. You know, so, you know, it's just the opportunity to come from someone who nobody wanted to hear her voice. And now 1.4 billion people are listening me be her voice. So that's
2: beautiful. Terrell, I ain't gonna lie to you. It seems like you have a gift. Like, not only with the talent that you have acting, singing, writing wise, but you have a gift of being very open, very vulnerable. Where does that come from for you?
0: Well, I think that this is what it comes from, what I used to try to hide my story. You know, there's a lot of things that I couldn't understand about who I was and how I wasn't. And I thought it's not even a situation I need to understand. Mm-hmm. It is clear that there's something else going on for me in my life, and that God has opened up doors and dotted the I's that I couldn't. You know, and it has nothing to do with Terrell Carter's legacy. I'm not that special. I don't care if they remember me, but however, I feel like some things that are going on and has happened in my story are bigger than who I am.
3: Man, before you put that book out and told your story about how your mom, how you was brought up, how tough was it for you to keep all that inside, man? I mean, like, how was your life when you had?
0: Well, because I'm always.

0: therapy, and the reason is I tried one time, and I'll say, speaking to somebody who is maybe medically trained is versus speaking to somebody who loves me and listening to me say the same thing and not giving me just advice based on what they've had has worked better for me. Because I've never lied to myself. I never hid things from myself. Even if I was like, no, this is the problem. You know, this is this. I've never lied to myself. So that kept me understanding what the boundaries really were in my real life.
1: Where's your mother today? Wow.
0: Everybody in my family is deceased except one family member. I'm not, because now I can choose the people that I know that love me and I love, and I can open my life with an opportunity to create what I wanted to be. Wanted it to be in the beginning.
2: He took his bow.
1: Do you have kids yourself? Do you want them?
0: I want whatever God has for me. And at this point, I wouldn't bring a child into the world that I couldn't give the things that I didn't have. And right now, I'm all over the world. I'm all over the place. I got a cat that I got to have adopted to somebody else. So ain't no way that I could, you know, bring
1: a child into this, what you're doing right now. Okay, we got to take another break. But guess what, everybody? More coming up with the actor, singer, and author, Terrell Carter, on the way.
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0: still got hella chips.
1: Jay Cruz is here, also Trey G and comedian JJ Williams. Hey. So Terrell Carter, here's the thing though. We were talking earlier about your music career, and you said you started with Fred Hammond, but then I'm seeing you worked with Diddy.
2: Yeah, I did. I started with Fred Hammond. I grew up with Stevie J.
1: Okay.
2: So Stevie J was from Buffalo, New York, and Stevie was one of the producers under Diddy at the time.
1: Uh-huh.
2: So when they came to this tour that I was on with Fred Hammond, Yolanda Adams, and Kirk Franklin, mm-hmm. and I sang, that's where Stevie and I reconnected because we had both left home.
1: Mm-hmm.
2: And so he was working under Diddy at the time, and we went to L.A. to work for Quincy, and that's how I started working under Quincy. He went back to continue to work with it. I was just coming from Fred Hammond, so that life wasn't going to work for me.
1: Got it. So you also, Faith Evans, India Ari, Patti LaBelle.
2: Yes.
1: But any Diddy parties you can tell us about?
2: I've never, I was coming from Fred Hammond at the time. And I'll be honest with you, I was like, I wanted to be wherever they were, and whatever it was a couple guards. It was like, dude, you are a church dude, and I was like, no, I'm not. And so, we only were really honestly under Diddy. I was like maybe 6 months, but then we went to L.A. and we stayed so long. I ended up staying when Stevie went back to work with them. So and then Quincy signed me.
3: Where are you originally from, T?
2: Huh?
3: Where are you originally from?
2: Buffalo, New York.
3: Okay.
2: Yeah.
3: Was it a culture shift going from Buffalo, New York to L.A. lifestyle?
2: It's a culture shift going from Buffalo, New York to Popeyes.
3: Thanks.
2: Okay, so,
3: not Popeyes. So,
2: yes, I love y'all, Buffalo. Don't get me wrong, because they're about to eat me alive.
1: Right.
2: But it is just a culture. It is different. You know, you go outside of Buffalo, and you're like, well, how can anybody, even my grandmother was giving me opinions on what LA is gonna be like. You've never left Buff. You don't know.
3: Mm.
2: You know. So it is different.
3: Yeah.
1: Mm-hmm. What can you tell us about Beauty in Black? Anything coming up that you can?
3: They just announced a new season.
2: We finished the new season already, so they know that season three is coming. Beauty in Black is insane. Thank you so much. I'm grateful for this opportunity after all these years that you're on a show that's doing this.
1: Yeah.
2: And it's just insane. Like, I look at Beauty in Black and I love it because it's fun, but it's insane. It makes no sense that it works and it don't, and it's crazy and it's, but it's a black soap opera.
1: Yes, it is. It's a lot of killing and nobody's getting arrested. That's the thing that trips me
2: out. Oh, no, they arrested everybody.
1: Are they finally arrested
2: somebody?
1: Oh, they gone, got caught
2: but not for the killing, though.
1: Oh.
2: Yeah, see?
4: For cheating.
2: Right, basically.
1: Okay, so can I tell you, I want Barney to get with what's the lady's name? The one that plays the
2: Mallory. She is one of my best friends, Crystal. Stewart, in real life, we have become really, really close friends, and she's nothing like Mallory.
1: Right.
2: Oh, yeah. We had a scene where we were sitting at the table, and she has to say, Barney, do you want to F me?
1: Mm-hmm.
2: And I said, and I look at her, and she just bursts out laughing.
1: Because y'all friends.
2: Like, yeah, because we're friends. She's like, I can't. And Tyler said, it's 4 o'clock in the morning. If y'all don't get this scene right, it's take number 18. But her personality is loving and sweet, and she's from Houston.
1: Mm-hmm. Do you live in Atlanta now?

0: You have to stay in Atlanta. Is that where you guys film?
1: I don't have to. I was in L.A., but you know what? It was just time to make that move. Uh-huh. L.A. was different for me, you know. And Atlanta's changed a lot. Mm-hmm. And Tyler Perry Studios is there.
2: Yeah.
1: You know, it's cheaper, too.
2: Yeah, cheaper. It is.
1: So.
0: By the way, I mean, I know you're not going to speak on it, but I have to ask, how's Tyler Perry doing? We keep hearing all these lawsuits and this and that. I know that man is frustrated with that mess. Is he?
1: I don't know.
0: He doesn't talk about it. He's still, nothing changed with you guys?
1: I don't want to talk about it.
0: Right. Good for you. There's no change. When he comes in on the set, it's all business, right?
1: Well, I've known him for years as personally, you know. And right. So, I mean, it's always going to be something when you're at that level, one way or the other. So it's just like anything else. You just keep moving.
0: I hear that he takes care of his actors. That's what I've heard. That's why hearing some of the stuff that's coming out, I go, come on. Because I've only heard a lot of actors come out and say, if it wasn't for Tyler Perry, I wouldn't have got paid.
1: I wouldn't be able to buy a house. I'll be honest with you. And I've worked with him for 20-something years. Yep. And all I can speak for is my experience. And my experience has been there is nothing that has made me ever feel like, and I'm fine.
0: I know, that's so, right.
1: I will say I've been dealing with somebody who's been a professional genius that has created something that has never been created with black people. You know, he is my boss, but at the same time, a lot of people have been my boss and there's been other things that I could say. But this one, I will just say, this is my experience with Tyler.
0: It's really great to meet you, honestly.
1: I had never heard you. This show I will be listening to y'all.
3: Appreciate you, my brother. This is
1: what I'm talking about. Yeah, and it was a warm welcome, but y'all hilarious.
0: Well, we are now on in Atlanta. You'll get a chance to listen to us in Atlanta.
1: Yes, make sure
0: you check us out, all right? From the number one TV show on Netflix, Beauty in Black, he stars as Varney. Come on, you got to give it up.

0: Leo, we're going to play our $1,000 minute game. All right. J. Cruz, Trey G, and JJ. They say we have about $167 worth of these in our homes. What is it?
1: How much is it again?
0: $167.
1: Worth of these.
0: Mm-hmm.
2: Bills.
3: Pennies.
0: Nope. Oh, pennies was a good one. I gotta do my. I got a lot of pennies. I gotta get rid of them. They're getting ready. They're getting ready to be a collector's item. What'd you say? $167 worth of these. Paper clips? No.
2: Tax. Ketchup packets.
0: Yeah, you know I got a lot of them too. Mm-mm. All right, you guys aren't gonna get it. Guess what they say it is at all?
1: Too much stuff in the house.
0: I know it. Guess what they're saying? $167 worth of these. We have gift cards.
1: Hell no. Gift cards
0: at home. No, the ones that somebody gives you?
1: No.
0: You get. You do what?
1: I be getting off of them.
0: All right.
3: You use them right away.
1: What? I get up off of them. I be trying to carve out time during the week to go spend that gift card.
0: Shut up.
1: You know what? I'm going to go on Thursday.
0: You going to go to Kohl's? Yeah. With them Kohl's cash too?
1: Yes. My gift card could be down to $3. So I'm going to use it and then tell me what the balance is because I'm going to use that up.
0: All righty. Well, that's what you have at home, everybody. Let's go.
4: Want a grand? Get it done in 60 seconds.
5: 60 seconds.
4: A minute to win it with a $1,000 minute game. A DD in the morning exclusive.
0: Well. Hello. Good morning. Is this Darren?
6: Hey, good morning. Yes, ma'am.
1: D. Mm-hmm. What up, D?
6: Hey, how y'all doing?
1: Man, we're doing good this morning, man. What you doing?
6: Hey, man, I'm on this Amazon Flex shift right now.
0: I know that's right, Darren.
2: Amazon Flex. Hey,

0: get it in. Come on now.
1: Okay. I know that's right. I know that's right.
0: So, I heard the opportunity. I'm like, let me try to get this too. Come on, man.
1: Come on.
2: He said, let me get this too.
1: What's one of the most memorable deliveries you done had while doing Amazon Flex? Did you ever get chased by a dog? You had a rude customer?
0: Oh, yeah. Not on Amazon Flex, but I done did just the regular Amazon before, too. I done got chased by $2 out there in the
1: store. that's Uncle. How old you
0: mean? Hey, they came out of nowhere. I heard some rattling in the bushes. You know what I'm saying? I'm trying to check out the scene, so I'm just kind of like skipping away first. You know what I'm saying? It's over with.
2: Right. It sounded like did you pull your hamstring? Because you had to move quick.
0: Look, I'm a big dude, too. So, look, I already knew it wasn't no getting away. So, eventually, I'm like, fight or flight. You know what I'm saying? I bought over the beach. I made myself bigger than them. You know what I'm saying? But look, what's crazy, when I turned around, they stopped and they turned around.
3: Darian, you hilarious as hell this morning. Here, let's do this. We got to spin the wheel, y'all. Let's go. Here we go.
4: DJ Cruz, DJ from the SIP.
2: Trey G.
1: So funny.
2: Trey G.
3: $30. The only thing I'm going to say is this, though. The fact that you heard him rustling in them bushes.
2: Those bushes, though, you're for real.
0: I had to check it out. I'm trying to see what it is.
2: Hey, you say, why are these leaves all of a sudden starting to fall?
3: Okay.
2: All
1: right, D, let's get paid this morning, man, so maybe you can take your little day off or something like that. Right. I'm going to read you the 10 questions. If you don't know the answer, big dog, what you going to say?
0: Nick.
1: That's cool. You can say next, pass, whatever. We'll spin the block, answer it again, and we got to go fast. First question, how long have you owned your current vehicle?
0: A year.
1: How many times a week do you put gas in your car?
0: Ooh, about 20.
1: How many weeks in a year?
0: 52.
1: There you go. Which actress is playing Michael Jackson's mom in the Michael Jackson biopic?
0: Pass.
1: Curtis Jackson is the birth name of what rapper?
0: 50 Cent.
1: Which Canadian city is Drake from?
0: Toronto.
1: What was the fourth question that I asked you, number four?
0: Pass.
1: Who on the morning show has no middle name?
0: Ooh, pass.
1: What does the D.C. in Washington, D.C. stand for?
0: District of Columbia.
1: Come spell on, the man. Word coordination.
0: Coordination, pass.
1: Which actress is playing Michael Jackson's mom in the Michael Jackson biopic?
0: Oh, man, pass.
1: What was the fourth question that I asked you? Fourth question.
0: It wasn't the car.
3: Not bad at all. Here's what you missed. Which actress is playing Michael Jackson's mom in the Michael Jackson movie? That would be Nia Long. What was the fourth question that Trey asked you? Which actress is playing Michael Jackson's mom in the movie?
0: I knew.
3: Okay. Who on the morning show has no middle name? Comedian J.J. Williamson. Mm-hmm. No middle name. And coordination is coordination. So you got, let's see, 1, 2, 3, 6 out of 10. $10 every correct answer. We added up to $60. You spend the wheel, got an extra 20. $80 coming
1: all
3: to
1: right.
3: you.
1: All right.
0: Hey, that's a 4-hour flex right there. Come on.
3: Oh, hold on. I was told you got a $30 on that. You got $90 coming to you.
0: Hey, come on now. That's 4.5. Come on.
3: All right, Darian.
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3: It's Dee Dee in the morning and Monday. 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
1: They're right. 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

0: It's Dee Dee's Weekend Kickback. JJ Williams and Trey G and Jay Cruz coming up in the next hour. Life coach and spiritual mentor, Dr. Cheyenne Bryant, is going to be in the studio dropping some mental health jewels.
1: Come on, let's talk.
0: That happens in minutes.

0: Williamson. Now, guys, I got to tell you something right now. I've seen this woman online.
1: Yes.
0: And the first time she really caught my attention, she was actually talking to Cam Newton.
1: Yeah.
0: She got a lot of people's attention, and we've been seeing her on. She's a life coach, psychology expert, talk show, podcast host. Please welcome Dr. Cheyenne Bryant.
2: All right.
3: What's
2: come
3: up,
2: on,
3: y'all? What's up, Didi, in the morning, honey?
0: Good morning.
3: Good morning.
0: Okay, you walked in, and I said, my God, you're beautiful.
3: Listen, you got me up early, girl. I'm not a morning person. This is only for you.
0: Well, thank you.
3: Only for you.
1: You can't tell you're not no morning person.
0: I know it.
1: My God.
0: Right.
1: My God.
3: And I haven't even got my coffee.
0: All right. Okay, Dr. Bryant, how many men try to hit on you? All the men that you like, basically break them down to about zero. How many of them have hit on you?
3: The men who I have been in interviews with? Oh, girl, you know I can't kiss and tell. I'm just playing. No, but you know what? This is what's interesting. When I'm in my zone and doing my thing and I have my psychology hat on, I am completely, like, not oblivious, but tuned out and disconnected from the observation of who's getting at me or even if they're attracted to me.
0: Really?
3: It will completely dissipate what I'm there for.
1: Right.
3: And so, I mean, I don't know if I had to ever learn that. I don't ever remember not having the awareness of it, though.
0: Mm-hmm. Okay.
3: So I'm always in that space. I've had interviews, to your point, where, you know, y'all know if you watch my videos, I keep
1: it
3: real, okay?
1: Absolutely.
3: Where after the video, people are like, you know, wait a minute, he was a little attracted to you back or he, and I'm like, I didn't see it in that moment.
1: Wow.
3: Another thing that I tend to miss when I'm really in my space of doing my psychology expert thing, folks was in a big rant about, you know, how disrespectful and sarcastic Cam was in that interview. Mm. I never felt that. I never, ever experienced that when we were in our session during that episode.
1: Oh,
3: not one time. Now, I'm not saying that he wasn't being condescending. I'm not saying the folks weren't wrong with their observation.
1: Right.
3: But me experiencing Cam, I wasn't there trying to figure out if we're competing and who's winning.
0: Mm.
3: I wasn't there trying to figure out, is he being condescending? Anything he said that was out of alignment, I looked at it as, that's his pain speaking to me. That's his trauma speaking to me.
1: Yo.
3: Let me help him see that.
0: Okay.
3: Because that's in his way.
0: I don't know how a man going to try to date you like this. I mean, I'd be scared you were going to dissect me and get into my mind.
1: You got to have your stuff together. That's
0: JJ,
1: it.
0: JJ, what were you?
1: You got to have it together. Do you intimidate some of these men when you...
0: Hell yeah, she's intimidating me.
1: I'm scared to ask this.
4: Cut it out.
1: See how dramatic it is.
4: But are some of the men, even though I'm sure you... Do they...

0: just be blunt with it when they want somebody want to kind of flirt with you, or you, they just give you hints? Mm.
1: I cannot stand when men are intimidated where it moves their actions to being passive. Mm. And when I say passive, it's not feminine. I just mean passive, because I have obviously been in interviews with some of the most alpha masculine men. Yeah. Cam, Nick, yeah. Shannon Sharp, the list goes on yeah. and on, right? I don't like when a man wants to pursue me mm-hmm. and the intimidation of he makes him just stand and go mute and go quiet and go passive. Come get me. Come hunt me. I said it on Deion. Well, Deion Sanders said it on his show, I Got Time Today. He said, no, this is a grown woman right here.
2: Yeah. She said, come hunt me.
1: He's
2: come
1: like on. A woman that got to come get her. So, and I like to be loved like this, meaning close up. Love me by the throat, okay? Yeah.
3: I know this
1: not over there by the throat.
3: I know this real.
1: Literally damn. And figuratively.
3: Come on.
1: Love
3: damn.
1: Me by the throat.
2: So,
1: a man who operates in a way, in a space of too timid because of intimidation, that's not going to work.
2: Yeah, yeah,
1: that's
2: going to work. For you. Work.
1: Yeah, he yeah. doesn't have to be a complete aggressor, but I like a firm man who
0: well,
1: says,
0: let me put
1: I
0: some lotion
1: you.
0: On. Here I come.
3: Now let me put some lotion on. Okay, so listen. So you do have like an extensive list of people who you've interviewed with or that you sat down with. And you do seem like you keep your cool a lot. Mm-hmm. Was there any time or any guest that you can remember that you sat down with where you were like, you know what? This actually is kind of like shaking me a little bit.
1: Shaking me, like making me want to check them, yeah. not like professionally
3: yeah,
1: check
3: yeah,
1: them.
3: Yeah, yeah, yeah, yeah. Like it kind of got you off your rocker just a tad.
1: You know what? No.
3: Mm, really?
1: But I also think it's because I'm very, very selective of who I'm okay. interviewing with.
3: Yeah.
1: So I don't just take any interview.
4: Okay.
1: With all of the big interviews I've done, it's pretty much, and I say it's very humbling,
3: yeah.
1: an oiled wheel at this point. DMs, okay. emails are flooding with, hey, we want you to come on and so forth.
4: I bet.
1: But no, I think the place that I've gotten the most spicy would be my talk show, when I had my talk show, True Talks on Fox.
3: Right on.
1: Because we were talking about different subjects that had to do with white privilege, the black community, the broken homes, the broken families. I get okay, really, right really on. Spicy Ooh. When it comes
2: okay.
1: to that.
2: Well, we got to take a break because I want to ask you some questions about that and about couples.
1: Mm-hmm.
2: We just saw a big breakup with Klay Thompson and you know, Megan Thee Stallion.
3: Come
2: I want to get your thoughts on that.
3: Come on,
2: you
3: now.
2: Guys have seen her all over social media. You've seen her on TV, podcasts. We're talking to Dr. Cheyenne Bryant is with us, everybody.
3: All right.
2: We're also going to talk about her new book that she has out as well, everybody. More coming up.
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0: Edie's Weekend Kickback, J.J. Williamson, Trey G, Jay Cruz. Coming up, you guys, we're going to be showing some love to another entrepreneur with our Small Business Spotlight. And then we're going to talk to Dr. Cheyenne Bryant.
1: Good conversation.
0: I like her.
1: Yeah.
0: I like her. Yeah, she's controversial, good. Though, but yeah. Some of y'all be like, I don't know if we agree with her. All right.
1: Yeah. She's

pedophiles. Wop, wop, wop, wop, wop. 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I'ma do my stuff. Why you trolling like a... Ain't you tired? Trying to strike a chord, and it's probably A minor.

0: We are talking with psychology expert, life coach, author, talk show, podcast host. She got it all. Dr. Cheyenne Bryant.
1: Man. All right. Dr. B
2: came in here looking stunning.
0: All right. Looking beautiful. Okay. So, Lord. Dr. Bryant, how long have you been? So, you're a psychologist?
3: Psychology expert. I've been in my field 18 years. I started off as a marriage, family, and child therapist. My beginning career, you know, in my 30s, and actually my 20s, and I transitioned over to a doctor of psychology once I obtained my doctorate degree, and now I'm psychology expert in private practice and life coach.
0: Okay, yeah. And then you have a book, by the way.
3: I do. 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It releases May 12th. It's my second book. I got a double book deal with the biggest publishing company in the world, Random House. Shout out to my guy, 50 Cent, Curtis Jackson, who actually took the lead on getting me my double book deal.
1: That's
3: absolutely. Yeah, 50 Cent took the lead on it and vouched for me and said, no, her work is just impeccable.
0: He's so wonderful. Would you date him?
3: What? Uh-uh. She's so messy.
1: You see how she's sneaking in?
3: She's so messy.
0: She's good.
3: This is my sense. I love her, but she's good.
4: The girl good?
3: She's
0: would
3: good.
0: Because I have a crush on him. Uh-oh. I do. But I think he's so
3: 50
0: wonderful.
3: 50 Cent is very handsome. But I don't date men with kids.
0: Oh, okay.
4: Okay, right on.
0: But, really?
3: But when it comes to friendship and when it comes to this business, 50 is, I would say, there's intelligence and there's genius. 50 is genius when it comes to this stuff.
0: Now, do you ever say to him, because you guys are friends, you're like, 50, you went too far? Like, as a psychologist and as a friend, do you ever tell him you went too far?
3: Well, I mean, as a friend, yeah, I mean, I fussed at him. I've came off a set and been fussing and said, look, I needed to talk to you. Either you didn't pick up the phone or you were not available. You know, just real shit. And 50 shoots from the hip, but he also knows I do too.
4: Yeah.
3: And so with our friendship, you know, we get each other. There's no argument. There's no, you know, conflict between that. We have two personalities that are very similar. He could be a little more petty than me. I'll give it to him. He can take that, you know, that crown.
4: 100%.
3: But no, I've gotten off of set for my talk show and been very upset with how things went, our production, and I'm venting to him on FaceTime while I'm taking eyelashes off and I'm taking hair out and I wipe makeup off at 50 sitting there like, here she goes.
0: That's how good relationships start. There's a basis of friendship.
3: Yeah, there is.
4: See, she's trying to do it again.
3: Yeah, I know. She's trying to have God, you know, unharden my heart, unlike Pharaoh, so I can have a change of mind about men with kids.
4: We got to talk about this. I got a question on it, but go ahead.
1: You know, you're in such high demands. How do you determine which podcast and what interviews you're going to do?
3: You know, I determine it more by

0: audience. So when you have more of the, like I just did Joe Budden podcast, okay. right? It took me a long time to do that pod. Not okay. because I don't like none of those men on there. I actually think the pod is genius. Mm-hmm. I think they're hilarious as hell.
1: Yeah. Right.
0: And I love that they have this man cave type of vibe where
1: right.
0: men can just be men and talk about the that men talk about.
2: Absolutely.
0: Y'all need that space. I
2: yeah.
0: love that. The cursing, the profanity, just be men, be masculine.
1: Don't you love being around
0: yes.
1: it too?
0: Oh, God, I love being around
1: it.
0: Sis, I love
1: Girl.
0: That masculine energy.
1: Me
0: okay?
1: too.
0: So, but to that point, he has an audience of men who are very pro-men.
1: Mm-hmm.
0: Let me explain what I mean by that. Just because a man enjoys sleeping with a woman doesn't mean he likes women.
1: Mm.
0: Did you hear what I said?
1: Say that, girl.
0: So, you have a group of men who actually say, I enjoy having sex with you, but I don't like women in general.
2: Okay.
0: I have an issue with women. I compete with women. And I also tend to get in my feminine with women instead of staying in my masculine where we can be equally yoked.
2: Mm.
0: His audience is more that of the men who are like, yeah, I find women sexually attractive, but I don't like you.
1: Mm.
0: I don't like what you stand for. I don't like anything about you. And so when you have those kind of men, there's nothing you can say or do that's going to appease them or have them in agreement with you, even if they agree with you,
1: okay.
0: because they're already in resistant mode. Now, I'm not seeking validation.
2: Yo.
0: I don't need you to agree with me, but you have to understand the lion's den and the type of wolves you're dealing with that audience.
2: Yeah,
1: okay,
2: thanks.
1: You know what you made me think about when you said that? A lot of people were saying that about Diddy.
0: So I know Diddy personally. I had the privilege of being the psychology expert on the case.
1: Okay.
0: I can't say I believe he doesn't like women outside the bedroom.
1: Okay.
0: No. I think that Diddy likes what he likes in the season that it is likable to whatever he has going on.
1: Okay.
0: If
1: wow.
0: that makes sense,
2: okay.
0: right?
2: Sure.
0: And so that's very different than saying a blanket statement, I have mommy issues, I don't like women.
1: Right.
0: Hmm. I think that...
1: Is that where it starts from? From mommy issues starts
2: yeah.
1: when you don't like women? Is that where it starts?
2: From?
0: Yeah, I think parental issues. So, you know, men can have mommy issues where they're raised in the house with only a woman.
2: Right.
0: And so as a man, women can teach you how to do the life things, right? We can't teach you how to do the manly things.
2: 100%.
0: And one of those manly things that is most important is how to process your emotions like a
1: man. Come
0: it's
1: on.
0: Very different than a woman. And so when a man is raised in the household with just a woman, who is he having the experience of learned behavior from? A woman. So when he grows up and he only knows how to process emotions as a woman in a relationship with a woman, who do you think he's competing with?
1: Mm-hmm. Okay, we got to take a break because I've said that. We were having that conversation. Now, we had a conversation about that. And I said, anytime I see a man want to go back and forth with a woman, I go, oh, you were raised in the house with a woman. I get that.
0: Anytime he's sassy,
1: sassy,
0: he was raised by sassy.
2: We
1: got to take a break. We got to take a break, everybody. More with Dr. Cheyenne Bryan, y'all, coming up.
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0: rocking with Dr. Cheyenne Bryant. We didn't see her everywhere. Yes, you did tonight's conversation. Are you regular?
1: Yeah, I've been on tour with tonight's conversation for about 2 years now.
0: Good for
1: almost 2.5 years.
2: Right
1: on. Nonstop. I think we probably hit almost 100 plus cities.
0: That's awesome.
1: Nationwide. Ace Metaphor, who is the founder of Tonight's Conversation, straight genius when it comes to this live podcasting. Tonight's Conversation is the biggest live podcast in the world.
2: Yeah, yeah,
1: we are selling out 2 shows a day. 6,000 people sometimes. If we go to New York, we at 7, 8, 9,000 people per show, 2 shows packed out.
2: My God.
1: Ace is a genius when it comes to this stuff.
0: Let me ask you, let's go through, let's rate some folks, right?
1: Yeah.
0: You know, when we talk about toxic couples, let's talk about toxic couples.
2: Mm.
0: Kirk and Rashida. Toxic? On a scale of 1 to 10, 10 being the most toxic, where do you put them?
1: You know what's funny? The only reason why I don't consider them toxic is because Rashida knows what the hell she in and who the hell she with.
2: Okay.
1: That's why I think toxic is more when it's from a deceptive point of view and y'all have impairment because of it. They not impaired over there.
2: Yeah.
1: They have just been going through what a lot of married couples go through, and they keep a mask on and they lie about it. A lot of women stay in that.
0: Come on.
1: And you got some men that stay in
0: it
1: too. Rashida's just saying on a mountaintop, I'm not leaving mine.
2: Right. Sure.
1: And at least she's saying it without a mask.
2: Yeah.
1: A lot of women are lying behind and saying, well, Dr. Bryant, you can't give relationship advice because you ain't married. Well, my man show has a lustful eye. Check that
0: My man. Who's more toxic? I'm going to name some names. You tell me. Who's more toxic? Cam Newton or Nick Cannon?
2: Ooh.
1: Equally. One's just overt and one's just covert.
2: Which one is covert and which one is...
1: Who do you think?
2: I think I know.
1: Cam is overt.
2: Yeah.
1: Narcissist.
2: Yeah.
1: And Nick is the covert because it's passive.
0: Okay. Who's more toxic? Shannon Sharp or Cam Newton?
1: Cam for sure.
0: You don't find Shannon's not toxic? He just makes dumb decisions?
1: I think both. I think, and love you, Shannon. Because that's my guy. That's my guy. But you know, I got to keep it real, Shannon. I think he makes dumb decisions.
0: And I do think
1: that he is toxic and makes dumb decisions.
0: Yeah. So if a man cheated on you, what would you do? Would you leave or
1: hard,
0: you stay?
1: Hard no. The Bible says there's two things applicable for a divorce. It's infidelity and unfaithfulness. And I'm definitely a principled girl when it comes to scripture. And if you cheat, don't even come home. I will work through everything but cheating.
2: Yeah.

0: What's the lowest you would date? What age?
1: Oh, gosh. That's interesting. A guy's trying to date me now who's 26 years old. I said, baby.
0: Uh-uh. You said no?
1: He a YN and not a YM.
2: I feel it.
0: Okay.
1: One thing I want to say in Atlanta is these young men, they ain't tired of pursuing, chasing, and hunting.
2: 100%.
0: And you said you wanted to be hunted.
1: Y'all come, oh, them young men, they not only hunt you, but they love you. They spend money on you. Right. They will fly you in.
0: Come on.
1: They will send flowers to wherever you're at, up to your job, love on you. Yep. And then when you block them, they're going to text you from another number and say, baby, can you unblock me?
2: Wait, I'm going to send an email.
1: And an email, a text.
0: I like that type of pursuit.
2: Look,
0: before you go,
2: Dr. Brian said it's a long shot. Well, look, they call us Hail Mary now.
1: Come on, baby.
2: Y'all gonna Brady Moss me.
0: Real quick, tell everybody about the book, Live Your Promise.
1: 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It is one of those books where I marry psychological principles with scripture. And it's not one of those religious books where it's just scripture, scripture, scripture, and I'm projecting religion onto you. That's not what it is. This is a book about God, not religion. Two totally different things. Mm-hmm. I not only give you principles, but I have toolkits at the end of every chapter that tell you not what the tools are, but how you apply them, how you know if you're doing it right. Mm. It's about the wilderness and the promised land. I use the Moses journey as a streamline, as a metaphor to this book of Living Your Promise. Mm-hmm. And it helps you just get it together,
0: saints. I like that. Live Your Promise. I got to get that.
1: And it's available in all book platforms, in print and an audiobook. And your girl, your favorite doc, is the one reading the audiobook to you.
0: I'm like, my
2: You know what's crazy? I just got a text message, too. It said, Trey, you so emotionally and socially stable and a good leader. You so great at drawing up. Dr. Brian and you would make a good couple. That's what the people said.
1: How old are you?
2: I'm 33.
1: Oh, and you had a good age.
2: Come on.
1: At 33. I can see you with an older woman easily.
2: Genuinely
1: easily.
2: Appreciate
1: we would put our little claws all in you, baby.
0: Didn't he meet one, JJ, and you said she showed up to the door with her robe on?
3: With the robe on?
1: To his door?
3: No, but yes.
1: Wait, hold on. But did you know what to do with it?
2: I had my robe on, too.
1: Did you?
2: They were matching.
1: She's still there. Well, let her know when I come over. Everybody got to leave.
0: I want to see it. I love this for you. Anyway, the book is out. It's called Livy, or it's coming out, right? When does it drop?
1: May 12th.
0: May 12th.

0: this. I love when we get to learn something new on the show.
1: Yes.
0: And J. Crew says he wants to teach us. What is this?
2: I speak a little Spanish.
0: And hold on. Poquito, right?
2: That's tiny. No. Más de un poquito.
0: I'm sorry?
2: Yo hablo español perfecto. Not perfect. Not really perfect.
0: But isn't poquito small, like a little?
2: Like a little bit.
0: And that's
2: I'm telling you, I'm like 50%. Stop.
0: Oh.
2: Okay.
0: I'm like, he's teaching us and he only know a little.
2: Señoras and señores. All right, Didi, here we go. Right. I'm going to come at you first. Like, y'all know how this goes.
0: Okay.
2: This is class time. Teach.

0: time, learn something.
1: Come on.
0: I need you to be able to communicate in this world full of Latinos. ¿Entiendes? Mm-hmm. Understand? Mm-hmm. All right. You want to go first?
2: Yeah, sure.
0: Fix your face.
2: I am. I'm ready, okay. Teacher.
0: Señoras, no, señores, class.
3: What did you say?
2: He said, that's how I look. He said, fix my face.
1: That's just how she looks.
0: All right, come on. Okay. Up first, we're doing, I'm going to stretch it. We're not just words, more like sentences. Try to figure it out. Muévete la narga. A, move your ass. B, cut the grass. Or C, clean that ass.
2: Say it again. What's my?
0: Muévete la narga. Move your ass, A.
2: Move
0: B,
2: your ass.
0: It's A. You got it. You got it.
1: Go ahead,
2: I didn't understand not a word. It was a good guess.
0: Yeah. Move it to La Marga. Move your ass. Not cut the grass.
1: Come on over here.
0: He ready. He want that smoke. Estoy listo. I'm ready. Here we go. Dame mi pistola.
1: Dame. This is Toya.
0: Mi pistola.
1: Mi pistola.
0: Uh-huh. A. Fun in the run. Fun in the sun. Excuse me. B. Give me my gun. Or C. I'm from the slum.
1: And then,
0: dame mi pistola.
1: I'm gonna go with C.
0: C? I'm from the slum?
1: Yes.
0: Wrong. It's B.
1: Damn.
0: Give me my gun.
1: Now, you ain't gonna tell me I'm wrong in English now. Tell me I'm in Spanish so I can think it was right.
0: All right. Pistola is pistol. You got this. All right, here we go. Trey, you ready?
1: Trey usually
0: get these right. All right.
4: Nah, you gonna give me a hard one that I'm not gonna be able to guess, but go ahead.
0: Watch. Ready?
4: Uh-huh.
0: Con queso. A, with cheese, B, without cheese, or C, extra cheese, con queso.
4: With cheese.
0: Is that your final answer?
4: That's my final answer.
0: A, with cheese, is correct.
4: Yeah, I knew it. Yeah, chili con queso.
2: Yeah, that's what made me think about it. I was like, that's easy.
0: If you had to,
2: how come you didn't get any easy?
4: It wasn't easy because all the choices had cheese in them. Y'all's had, never mind, it's just the way my mind works. I can feed y'all's out. Mine was confusing.
2: Okay.
4: Mine was confusing.
0: It confused you a little
4: yes.
0: bit. You're still here with me. Here we go. Didi.
2: Yeah.
0: Mm-hmm. No lo toques.
2: No lo toques.
0: Man, you are good. You sure you ain't Dominican?
4: Uh-uh.
2: Shut up.
0: No lo toques. A, don't mention it. B, let go of it. Or C, don't touch it.
2: Say it again. What's the
0: No lo toques. No,
4: see what I'm saying?
0: I'm playing with the rhyme. C, don't touch it.
2: Mm-hmm.
0: You're right. Yo, come on now. What are you doing over there? You using a translator or something?
4: Y'all are easy.
2: That was easy to you?
4: Yes.
0: Oh, she's got that one.
4: Y'all are easy.
0: I can get back to you.
1: Come on, man.
0: All right. ¿Dónde están mis llaves?
1: Okay.
0: ¿Dónde están mis llaves? A, where are my keys? B, let's go ski. Or C, give her that D.
1: And say the word again.
0: ¿Dónde están mis llaves? It's a couple words.
1: Okay. I'm going to go with B.
0: B?
1: Yes.
0: Let's go ski?
1: Let's go ski.
0: No. ¿Dónde está mi llaves?
4: No.
0: The answer is A.
4: A, where are my keys?
0: Yeah.
4: They use your context clues. I knew that was the...
0: Now
4: watch this hard one that he's going to get.
2: He's going to say hola.
4: Watch this.
0: Don't do that. No. No voy a hacer eso. I'm not going to do that. Trey, I'm going to even use my Spanish accent on this last one because I think this is the last one we got time for.
1: Come
0: okay?
1: On.
0: You ready?
4: Come on, let's do it.
0: Mas... gasolina.
4: Okay.
0: I know. Is that too easy? I got one more. Is that too easy? Should I go?
2: No.
0: Más gasolina. A, more bread.
4: Uh-huh.
0: Two. No. A.
4: Damn. Do you know?
0: I got it.
4: I was saying A. And three.
0: I did it. Yeah. A.
2: JJ said, do you know?
1: What are your teachers lady?
0: My stash. B, that's grass. Or C, More gas. See, more gas. Más gasolina!
2: Great team. That was very good, too.
0: Muchas gracias for all my entendees. We do this every once in a while when I remember and I have the music to do it. Okay. Okay.
2: Mm-hmm.
0: Thank you. Muchas gracias. I speak a little Spanish, and if you don't, you can learn with me.
2: All right. Thank you for that, Cruz. That was wonderful. Learned too.
1: Yeah, he did.
0: Everybody learns.
2: We all learn together. As he was going along, we love you. Thank you.
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0: It's Dee Dee's Weekend Kickback. J.J. Williamson is here. Also, Jay Cruz and Trey G coming up on the show this hour. We're going to put more moolah in your pocket.
1: Dinero.
0: With the $1,000 minute game that's on the way. But up next, get ready for a date fail. It's Dee Dee's Weekend Kickback.

0: talking to this woman right here. Kiana, you still there, Kiana?
1: Yeah.
2: Hey, okay.
0: So Kiana, well, you know, she's been on Dateville before, and right. She was on with a guy, and she found out the guy was actually married, and he was a swinger. He and his wife were into swinging.
3: Right.
0: She was like, okay, so she was kind of feeling the wife when they kind of met up and talked, right?
3: Yeah.
0: Kiana, is that correct? And then you reached out to the wife now outside of this dude. You now reached out to the wife, Cassandra. Is that right?
1: Yes.
0: And you guys went out on a date. I just want to fill everybody in.
3: She was on a date with the husband, and then the husband left for a second. The wife came up to her and kind of hit on her during the date, which threw her off.
0: But now they went out on a date. Fast forward, they've been on dates. They just recently went on a date. You kissed Cassandra because you like her. You said you have butterflies in your stomach when you meet up with her.
3: Mm.
1: Yeah.
0: Now, she is a swinger. She and her husband are into swinging. And so, now, here's the deal. You guys kiss, and now you haven't heard from her since. Is that what you're saying?
1: Yes.
0: Mm-hmm. And you want to know what happened. We're going to call her.
1: Right. It's like, did I do something wrong? Was my breath bad? Like, right. What did I do?
0: We got to see. Maybe this is a part of the swinging couple atmosphere dilemmas. And dilemma. Yeah. So we're going to call and see what happens. Here we go.
4: Hello?
0: Hi, is Cassandra there?
4: This is
0: you. Hey, Cassandra, how are you? It's Dee Dee from the radio station.
3: Hey.
0: J. Cruz, Trey G, comedian J.J. Williamson. Hey. How you doing?
4: Hey, y'all. I'm good. How y'all doing?
0: Doing all right. Well, listen, Cassandra, we want to talk to you about one thing, and I'm not even going to beat around the bush. We need to talk to you about a date you went on with somebody by the name of Kiana, and we just want to know how it went. Girl, I know that girl. Girl, hey, let me tell you something. Okay, I know that. I know that when I hear somebody say
3: girl. Not her again.
0: I know what that means. Well, tell it.
4: I mean, everything was cool. She was cool. We had good energy. But for me, I thought it was all physical vibes. You know what I'm saying? Mm-hmm. I mean, we went out. It was cool going back and forth. We even had fun and talked about, you know, the initial date that she went on with my husband, you know. So we talk about that later.

0: laughing, giggling, everything's going cool. And I'm thinking it's all physical, but she kissed me and she gave me googly eyes like she's falling in love. That's too much.
1: Oh, really?
0: I just want to have fun. Mm-mm.
1: Oh, you
0: I want you to fall into... Yeah, fall into these sheets. Don't fall in love.
1: Oh.
0: We'll mm-hmm.
1: So you're not, you yeah. felt like she wanted more of a relationship, was trying to get to,
0: yeah.
1: and you're like, no, I'm just having some fun.
0: Right.
1: Because you are married.
0: I have a relationship with my husband.
1: Yeah.
0: Correct.
1: Yeah. Okay, hold on. Well, let me tell you something. Cassandra, Kiana liked you. She liked you. I know it. Uh-uh. I know it. I also know when somebody say child to me, I know that what that means. Well. Yeah. Oh, I love your laugh. Okay, guess what? Kiana's on the line. Kiana's on the phone. Kiana.
2: There's a chance.
1: Kiana.
3: Yeah, I'm here.
1: Okay, come on, Kiana. You trying to fall in love. She don't want that. She's married. I told you that. I figured it out.
3: But that's not even fair. Like, you can't act like the way you was acting with me if you're still, like, in love with your husband. It doesn't work like that. That's not like you be out here messing around with people's feelings.
0: You know the deal when we went on the date. You know the deal when you was with my husband. It's him and I. You just extra, honey.
3: I'm just extra.
0: Are you? Yeah. Are you it's sweeping, baby. We were just going to have a little fun. We were going to clap their cheeks to keep it moving. I get that, but, like, you just, the way you made me feel, you like, you didn't feel nothing when we kissed? You didn't feel nothing? You're going to sit here and just say you didn't feel a damn thing?
3: No, I didn't.
1: Oh.
3: Not me and my husband would have kissed you together. We'd have felt something. It's totally physical. You trying to fall in love. I don't need you to be the one. I didn't need you. I'm so sorry that my feelings just overwhelmed me to the point where I, like, ended up falling for you.
0: Girl.
3: I thought we were cool. Like, you're beautiful. Well, you're smart. And I was like, I'm like, dang, this is the kind of woman I can actually see myself being with. And you're over here just crushing me.
0: You don't even know what you want. You ball up on my husband, now you in love with me. It's too much. We were just having fun. We went on one date. Why are you acting like we've been together for 3-4 years, like we got history? We don't.
1: Kiana.
2: Kiana,
1: she got a point, though,
2: now. You're there for a short time, not a long time.
1: I told you, she's married.
0: If you can't play the game, you need to get off the field.
1: Oh, okay. All right. Hey, listen. All right. See this thing. Kiana, she's not interested, okay?
3: That's cool that you're not interested because I'm still talking to your husband.
2: Now you being ugly.
0: You think I don't know you talking to my husband? Who you think sitting next to him when y'all talking? It's us. It's never you.
3: You better watch her. You better keep your head on a swivel.
0: Bring it if you want to.
3: Bring it if you want to.
2: Oh, wow.
0: Whatever you want to do, bring it, please.
1: Okay. All right. Well, listen. Hold up now, ladies. All right. Cassandra, that was okay. Kiana. Well, okay. Kiana's like, I'm going to come for your man. Okay. Listen, I'm going to get off the phone right now. We're going to end this right now. Hey, listen, it's obvious this ain't going to work with you two. And I don't know if it's going to work with even Marshawn, but I don't know what's happening here. Kiana, you got your answer. She's not interested. She's got her husband, and she's really saying stay away from her man. Okay. Mm-hmm. Y'all give it up for Kiana and Cassandra. It's Dave Bailey.
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0: It's Dee Dee's Weekend Kickback. All right, so there goes comedian JJ from The Sip.
1: Two-piece.
0: Also, J. Cruz. And Trey G.
2: Talk to me.
0: 1G. All right, listen, coming up, we got some extra cash for you. $1,000 minute games on the way. We also got to talk about the new Michael Jackson movie. Man. Hopefully you've seen it, and we won't spoil it for you, but I got to tell you my thoughts on that. That's on the way. You're checking out Dee Dee's Weekend Kickback.

0: play the $1,000 minute game. We have us a contestant named Carl standing by. Hey, but listen, you guys, according to this, let me see if you guys have done it, J. Cruz or Trey or JJ. Mm-hmm. According to this, a new poll has found that 65% of guys, you guys have daydreamed at some point about this one day. Guess what day it is?
1: It ain't the wedding.
0: Yes, it is.
2: Girl.
3: Wedding?
2: Yeah. You going to tell me 65%. How many times?
0: You've not daydreamed about your wedding day?
1: I don't know if I daydreamed about it. I thought about the possibility of it, what I might be wearing.
0: Oh, God. He didn't think about who he married. Like he didn't think about what she looked like going down the aisle.
3: He worried about what he got on.
1: Why is it always got to be about the woman, bro?
3: Wow.
1: I'm worried about my suit. You Trey, wasn't worried about your suit?
0: Trey, you ever thought about your wedding day?
4: Probably not until right now that we're having this conversation.
0: See? You never thought about marriage like that or a wedding day?
4: No.
0: You never thought either you're going to have a big wedding or go down to the courthouse?
4: One thing I did think about was who is going to be my groomsman. I guess that's one thing. One thing I did think about. Wait, who's going to do that?
0: What about you, JJ? You ever thought about a wedding? Your wedding day?
5: I have. A lot.
0: You mean now?
5: Yeah.
1: Oh, my God.
0: You think about getting married?
5: No, I ain't. I was just, I thought about it.
0: Okay. Wow.
1: Are you sure?
5: Yeah.

0: Would you do it again?
1: I would.
0: You would? You would get married again?
2: Yeah, you like marriage?
1: Yeah, I like marriage.
2: Me too.
1: Yeah, I like to have a significant other.
0: Mm. Interesting.
2: I'm sorry, what?
1: You heard me.
2: Okay, let's get into the game.
3: You got the answer.
4: He's had enough.
3: You got that break. $1,000 off of you with the $1,000 mini game.
1: I didn't call on your little damn scheme. You ain't you slick no more. You heard me.
2: O-M-G. Ooh. I love it. I just want to hear that significant one more time.
1: It came out smooth.
2: It did.
1: Yeah.
2: Sort of. Hey, Carl. How you doing, Carl?
5: I'm doing good. How y'all doing this
1: morning? What's up, Carl? What? Now, you Carl with a C or K?
5: I'm Carl with a K. You follow me on Instagram, JJ.
1: I do?
2: Yeah, you should have known.
5: Yeah, you...
1: I got a lot of following.
2: Well, let me I said it like, y'all, anybody ever watched The Walking Dead? If you ever watched The Walking Dead, what was the main character's name? And it was Carl's daddy.
4: Oh, not Bill.
2: Anyway, he would always say to him, Carl. His son was Carl.
4: Carl died.
2: Yeah. Hey, listen. Oh, Carl, you never watched it yourself? You never watched The Walking Dead?
4: Good show.
5: I started watching it, then it got weird. So
2: yeah, it did.
5: Life caught up, so I couldn't keep on watching it.
2: What are you watching now? Anything you watched recently that's really good you want to tell us about? Anything you've seen?
5: Man, I just finished watching Lawman. I mean, Landman.
2: Yeah.
5: Landman.
2: You watch the first season or second?
5: I watched all of it.
2: Well, it's good,
5: I
2: ain't it?
5: Watch.
2: Ain't it good, though?
5: Man, it's fire. Yes, it is, man. Billy Bob, like, between Billy Bob and Demi Moore, like, they went off in there.
2: Yeah.
4: Wow.
2: Hey, Carl, my favorite scene is when his daughter tells him about she's done everything but sex. That scene, to me, makes me laugh. That's the best scene ever.
5: that is a hilarious scene, but also the scene whenever he sets his daddy up with the physical therapist.
2: Oh, yeah. That was good, too. You like that, too, Carl?
4: All right.
2: Hey, Carl, you may have to join our movie club on another time. Let's spin this. Trey G. J. Cruz.
6: $20 bonus.
4: All right, my brother. I feel it. You're going to win this money. Let's get this $1,000. Here's how it works.
5: Let's get this money.
4: Absolutely. I'm going to read you a question. If you don't make me laugh, though. If you don't know the answer, just say pass. We'll come back to it. You only got a minute. Don't take too long with each one. So just make sure you say pass if you don't know it, and we'll come back. You got it?
5: Gotcha. All right, yeah, I got it.
4: How long have you owned your current vehicle?
5: 6 months.
4: How many times a week do you put gas in your car?
5: Three.
4: How many weeks are in a year?
5: 52.
4: Which actress is playing? Which actor is playing Michael Jackson's mom in the Michael's biopic? Excuse me. Mm-hmm. Who's playing his mom?
5: Pass.
4: Okay. Curtis Jackson is the birth name of which rapper?
5: 50 Cent.
4: Which Canadian city is Drake from?
5: Toronto.
4: What was the fourth question I asked you?
5: Who's playing Michael Jackson's mom?
4: The morning show has no middle name.
5: Diddy.
1: J.
5: Cruz. Trey G. JJ.
4: Come on. What does DC in Washington, D.C. stand for?
5: District of Columbia.
4: Spell the word coordination.
5: Coordination.
4: Which actress is playing Michael Jackson's mom in the Michael's biopic?
5: Angela Bassett.
4: Which actress is playing Michael Jackson's mom?
2: Do you get 9 out of 10?
4: Yes.
0: Oh my God!
2: You got 9 out of 10.
5: Oh my God!
4: All right, we take time.
1: And this one gonna hurt you too.
4: It is.
2: Which actress is playing Michael Jackson's mom in the new biopic? It is Nia Long.
4: Nia.
5: Oh man!
4: I just wanted you to start saying every actress.
2: All right. Nia Long, sir. Listen, you got 9 out of 10. You're going to get $10 every correct answer. You added up to $90. You spun the wheel, got extra $20. $110 coming to you.
4: That's good, though.
2: All right, over $100
5: for you. All right, good deal.
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0: conversation right now about the Michael Jackson movie. Did anybody go see it? Anybody in the building goes? Anybody in the room? I know our producer, Tracy, you went to see it. Is that right?
1: Yes.
0: Tracy saw it. All right. I got a chance to see it, and I must say something. You know, on Friday, we were all talking about it. Trey, you were like, oh, everybody wants to go. Dee Dee, you're not going to go. And I said, I don't want to see it. I know the ending. I said, I know how it ends.
2: Yeah.
0: But I went on to see it. I just had to. I was like, because I kept hearing so many people talk about it.
2: Yeah.
0: Number one. I loved it.
2: Okay.
0: I loved it.
2: I've been hearing that consensus from a lot of people. I know a few people that actually went and saw it, and they were basically amazed by the performance of Jafar Jackson. Mm. They said he did a really great job portraying his uncle.
0: I got to be honest. That's about the one thing that you need to go see it for.
2: Really?
0: Two reasons I will say. Yeah. Number one, go see it because I think that nephew of his, you think you're watching Michael Jackson.
2: Oh, wow.
0: The moves, the way he talks. You know, this is his first acting role.
2: Yeah.
0: And all I know is this man here got talent.
2: I was wondering, too, like, since he did such a good job with this role, where does he go from here?
0: That's what I was wondering.
2: Like, what
0: you know,
2: does he do now?
0: Let me tell you what's the difference between his performance and somebody else. We've seen so many Michael Jackson impersonators.
2: Yeah.
0: Right?
2: Yeah.
0: We all have seen so many Michael Jackson impersonators, and we know that they're impersonating Mike.
2: Mm-hmm.
0: Right?
2: Mm-hmm.
0: When you're watching this young man, Jafar, is that his name?
2: Yeah.
0: When you're watching him, there's no impersonating.
2: Really?
0: He becomes Michael Jackson.
2: Mm.
0: Like, if there's one reason to go see it, it's to watch this man become Michael Jackson, down to the way he talks, to his moves, mannerisms, his dance. I mean, everything about him is good.
2: That's what I heard.
0: Now, Coleman Domingo.
2: Oh, God.
0: When you go see him play Joe Jackson, take you a shot every time you see his mouth open.
2: I told you.
3: Damn.
2: Didn't I tell you?
0: Coleman Domingo keep that mouth open in every role.
2: I told you.
0: That mouth stay open. He's shocked in every movie.
2: I heard he did a good job playing Joe.
0: He did.
2: I've heard, that without spoiling too much, because I've not seen the movie just yet, but I've heard that the movie of early years focuses a lot on the relationship between Michael and Joe.
0: Yeah.
2: And Michael not kind of like getting along with Joe, also not having a childhood.
0: Okay. Do you see a little bit of that? I thought they could have... The story to me is a little weak. It's a little flimsy.
2: Really?
0: Okay.
2: Interesting.
0: But what you're going to love to see if you're a Michael Jackson fan, like I said, just seeing him come to life again almost and seeing this man, Jafar, his nephew, play him is what's going great. What's missing, though, is Janet Jackson, okay?
2: Mm-hmm.
0: The fact that Janet... Didn't
2: ain't
0: know it. Nowhere mentioned.
2: Mm,
0: you don't see Janet. Diana Ross ain't mentioned.
2: Yeah. And Janet said she didn't want her likeness a part of the movie.
0: And I hate that. And I'm going to tell you why I hate it so much. If there's one reason why you need to go, everybody who's a fan of Michael Jackson or anything, you need to go. And I'm going to tell you why it would hit me. As you're watching the movie and when you're paying attention to every time he's sitting in a boardroom and the people that are making money off of Michael Jackson, they don't look like Michael Jackson. Okay?
2: Wow.
0: None of the ones who are making money, who continue to make money, they don't look like Michael Jackson, right?
2: Wow.
0: And so as I'm watching it, and when it ends, you find out that Jermaine Jackson is the executive producer, the late Tito Jackson, LaToya. You're seeing Jackie Jackson. They're a part of this.
2: Yeah.
0: And I'm going, if there's anyone that is going to make some money off the likeness of Michael Jackson or his image or his movie or his story, let it be the family. So go support it for that reason. Because again, when you're watching it, there's no one that looked like Michael that was making, that made money off of him.

0: like that.
1: That's crazy. Right? Okay, so you enjoyed the movie. Yes. On a scale of 1 to 10, what would you give it? 10 being the best.
0: I'll tell you what, I actually interviewed some people, and they actually gave their assessment. I want you to take a listen.
1: Go ahead.
0: Okay, so listen, what did you think of the Michael Jackson movie?
2: It was too short. We needed more. Yes. It was too good. We needed more. Yes.
0: Okay, what did you think?
3: The same. It was too short. Uh-huh. Like, we didn't even get to see more of how it was in the future, you know?
0: By the way, what's your name?
3: Daniel.
0: Daniel, on a scale of 1 to 10, 10 being the best, what did you rate the movie?
3: I'll give it a 9.5.
0: Okay, and what's your name?
4: Daisy.
0: Okay, Daisy, on a scale of 1 to 10, 10 being the best, what did you give it?
4: I would give it an 8 because I would like to see when he got vitiligo. I think that's how you call it.
0: Yeah.
4: I'm not too sure. But I thought that was a very important part of, like, who he was as a person and who he became to be, like, as a person that we knew him.
0: Okay, so they also, you see, that girl gave it what did she give it, like an 8?
1: There was eight, a guy
0: here, and there was another guy who gave it an 8. So I'm going to give it probably about an 8 out of 10.
1: Okay.
0: I'm going to give it an 8 out of 10.
1: That's good. An unfair critique about it, though, is that it didn't show enough. Because I do think that they plan on making a second one.
0: Yeah.
1: You know, this one was only supposed to show up until a certain point in his career.
0: And it did.
1: Yeah.
0: But again, like I said, just go to watch this man's performance. Go because you should support when you're seeing who executive produced it. Again, and I think that, what?
1: I'm just, y'all Michael Jackson fans, greedy, boy. God.
0: Why? What
1: this,
0: do you mean?
1: This is about the 18th movie they done made about this man's life. And these folks in here in the movie theater talking about, it just wasn't enough. It could have been longer. My God.
0: Yeah, but I'm just saying, again, this, you got to go see it to watch this. You talk about channeling Michael Jackson in a way that I've never seen this before in my life.
5: Ooh. They want everything at once, though.
1: Yes.
5: Man, that movie would have been 19 hours. We would put everything on there.
0: And boy. I feel like, do the story. Go out there. Everybody support. And I hate that Janet and the rest of some of the folks didn't support it the way they should have. I really do. I think they should have supported this movie.
1: Maybe the second.
0: And I wish that Janet would have supported her nephew.
1: Maybe the second, yeah.

0: got the small business spotlight.
1: Hey, stop playing.
0: I want y'all to know we've been doing our small business spotlight over 5 years on this show.
1: Yes.
0: All right, here to represent from the El Traidor Tequila. You guys, please welcome the manager. Mr. RJ is here.
1: Hey, come on, RJ Ski.
2: My guy. Thank you.
3: Appreciate it. Well, Thank y'all for having me on the show.
0: Well, good morning. All right, so RJ, let's talk about it. El Traidor Tequila. Tell us a little bit, how long y'all been in business?
3: I'll tell you what, let me give you a little bit of background on what El Traidor means, mm-hmm. right? So it means the traitor.
0: Okay.
3: Mm-hmm. Right? So the traitor is the actual man that manufactured this tequila in Mexico.
0: Mm-hmm.
3: He was in the business over about 20 years or so. A short story, he was in a business with a partner by the name of Robert.
0: Mm-hmm.
3: And what ended up happening was that partner ran off with the business. And so when he made this concoction, this lovely, smooth, dangerously smooth concoction,
1: thanks.
3: Right? named it El Traidor because he felt like that Robert betrayed him.
0: Mm-hmm.
3: So that's how that came about.
0: Wow.
1: What was missing in the tequila that y'all was already tasting that made y'all say, hey, man, let's do something a little different?
3: So with all the other tequilas that pretty much, you know, like the Cosmigos, I'm sorry, I got a name drop a little bit.
1: Cosmigos,
3: the Don Julios, you know, the Patrons, those tequilas right there, when you take that shot, you're waiting. You're not waiting. It hits you instantly for that smack. Ooh, that face you make, right?
1: Thanks.
3: So that nasty aftertaste that you have when you sip on it, when you take that shot. Also, you have to take a chair. You need

0: the chaser with that, right?
1: Mm-hmm.
0: And then the other thing that it do, it provides you with a hangover. So with ours, it's none of those things. You don't get that nasty, that nasty aftertaste. You don't get that. It's a smooth, it goes down smooth. So like, you know, Dee Dee, you will love it because it don't put hair on your chest.
2: Good, and I like that. Oh, yeah. I like that.
3: I've never taken double shots of anything before I started taking shots of that third. I was like, this is smooth.
1: Yeah.
2: So you guys are known as a luxury tequila. What does luxury really mean in this space, right? When you say luxury tequila.
0: So we want to say, we when we say luxury, we want to say it's more of a premium tequila, right? But what we want to do is we want to be able to provide and allow individuals to taste what a premium tequila is. We don't want it to be overly cost because individuals, we want individuals to be able to taste that, right? So we want to be competitive with all the other tequilas that they quote unquote think that is the best tequila out there.
1: Mm-hmm.
2: Okay. So real quick, you guys are now available in select where? You're available in Woodman's locations, is that right, throughout Illinois?
0: Correct. Yes.
2: Okay.
0: We're available in the Woodman's, we're available in bars, we're available in restaurants. You know, when we first launched this back in last year of November, it sold off the shelves.
1: Mm. Oh, wow.
0: It was just that good.
2: Wow. Dang, that's good.
0: They turned around and they turned around and re-upped and bought 5 cases. And then those 5 cases was gone, 5 cases of each. Those 5 cases was gone within 2 to 3 days.
2: Okay. So everybody, we are talking to RJ. He's with El Traidor.
1: El Traidor.
2: Now, here's my other question, because, you know, we're on in many cities all over the country, right? Mm-hmm. Are there any other markets that you're thinking about getting into besides in the Illinois market?
0: We're trying to get it in every market we possibly can.
1: Come on. Yeah.
2: Okay.
0: So, yes, Jones and B is the brand ambassador of this tequila. So this is what's, you know, helped driving that for us.
2: Okay.
3: And I tell you this, if y'all looking for another brand ambassador, you found one, because I done had some of the best conversations off of y'all. I ain't stopped smiling after I took them shots and I was on the phone with my lady. You and me.
0: Right. That's what's up. And I'm sure she appreciated it too.
3: Absolutely.
1: Yeah, yeah.
3: Absolutely.
1: Every time I take me a shot, guess what I do? Talk about them.
3: Stupid.
1: I talk about them.
2: It's all about the small business spotlight. Like you said, the tequila, it came out when? Last year?
0: It came out, yes, in November.
2: In November, and that's pretty awesome. You guys, not even a year old. We're talking again about El Traidor Tequila, our small business spotlight this morning. If somebody is listening right now, let's say they own a bar, they may own, you know, a liquor store. Maybe somebody just wants to order. Do you guys ship? So how can people find information?
0: Well, what they can do is they can go on our social media platform. They can go on to our Instagram page, which is El Traidor Tequila.
2: Okay.
0: So you go on there, you'll be able to find it on there and message us, and we'll be able to get back with them and connect.
2: All right. El Traidor Tequila, everybody.
1: Yeah,
2: and it's ELTRAIDOR. Traidor.
0: It ain't right unless JJ said it that way.
2: What?
1: Come on, Traidor.
2: Okay. El Traidor. Tequila. Make sure you guys support.
1: Yes,
2: it's all about our small business spotlight. Just starting out, and they definitely need our support. And guess what? It's really, really good.
1: It's really good.
2: It's
1: for
2: really
1: real.
2: Smooth, Max. And it's really good. And I believe it needs to be a part of your bar area at home.
1: Come on, for real.
2: You hear me? Your bar area.
1: At home.
2: At home.
0: Your bar area at home.
2: At home.
0: Your bar area in the store. Your bar area in the restaurant.
2: Come on, RJ.
1: For real.
2: RJ, sell it.
0: All the locations.
2: There it is. Make sure you guys follow him online as well. El Traidor Tequila on IG. Clap it up for the manager right here, Mr. RJ.
1: All right.
2: That's it. We're done. It's a wrap for the weekend. 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Shouts out to everybody who puts this show together. That would be comedian J.J. Williamson, Jay Cruz, Trey G, Breeze, Tracy, G-Man, Ariel, Grind, Peter, Hyman, Geo, Cook, and Baby Helios. 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We'll talk to you next week right back here on Dee Dee's Weekend Kickback.
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0: Big Jewel, you ever had to block somebody on your phone?
1: Hell yeah, I had to block my damn husband. He called me 20, 30 times and he locked up. Hey,
0: yo.
1: Dude, I work. Get that off my phone.
2: Wait a minute.
3: How long have y'all been married and how long has he been locked up?
2: Wait a minute.
1: He's been locked up for like 20 years and we've been married for 3.
2: What?
0: How does that work?
4: So you block him every what? Day?
1: Calling somebody 30 times, Kyle, really.
2: But you,
0: you married somebody that was in jail 17 years.
4: Recently.
2: So you so he was in jail when you married him?
1: Yeah, he was.
2: How was the honeymoon?
1: Fine. I went to the by my
4: I know that's right. Why he trying to be funny.

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0: On the couch with my favorite Santa. 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
1: Never chase bread, chase the vision. 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Big Master P vibe, no limit. Falling hard on another hemisphere. Somebody tell them people Mr. Hem is here.
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0: 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Let's take a trip. Have you ever read The World Is Yours? 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

0: And it's your boy 2 Chainz representing that Cali Paul, you feel me?
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0: Holding it down with Hot 97.3. Yeah, yeah, man, the hottest station on the face of this earth. Yeah. 2 Chainz. Motherfuck your
2: body. 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

0: Toledo's blazing hip-hop and R&B, Hot 97.3. All right, man, yesterday I told y'all that the kindergarten graduation fight video went viral. World Star Hip-Hop picked it up, right? Now, guess who picked it up today? The Shade Room. Man, I hate seeing Toledo go viral for all that negative BS. You heard me? We need some positivity right now. All right, y'all, we're going to hit up this hotline. Birthday shout-outs request. Holler at me for the what time? 419-244-3973. We keep it a litty in the Glass City around the clock, and don't stop on Hot 97.3. 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
0: On the couch with my favorite Santa. 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

0: 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Yo, welcome to the table. What's your favorite Mexican? So last night I had the pleasure of checking out a wedding, and it wasn't just any wedding. My cousin Austin, he's Mexican, he half white, and he married an Indian girl. Her family's from India. It was a dope celebration downtown on the docks. Not sure the name of the hall, but it's the one at the very end. It used to be Hamburger Mary's. They had the ballroom booked and the bar side booked. And boy, we had a good time. It was cool seeing both cultures come together. The food was amazing. Hey, man, the vibes was amazing. So shout out to Austin and Jonica. Congratulations on the newlyweds. We gonna keep it moving. Don't keep it lit in the glass city on Hot 973. Let's go.
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0: On the couch with my favorite Santa. 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Should I decorate our walls or log off to Pinterest? 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Even if I

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I know you're ready for a good laugh. Sit tight for Pedro's Mexican Word of the Day right now. We got Brett Fires with Half 2 on Hot 973.

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0: 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Yo, welcome to the table. What's your favorite Mexican? I know you're ready for a good laugh. Let's see what Pedro talking about today. What's cracking, bro?
1: Hola, ¿qué pasa, gente? Hello, everybody. My name is Pedro de la Pacas. I'm here for the Mexican word of the day. Today's word is chicken wing. Hey, gente, man. I like to take my abuelita to the casino, take a chicken wing, some money, man. You know, she likes to have fun.
0: I know that's right, Pedro. Gotta try to go win some money. You don't win if you don't try, right? Hope y'all enjoyed that one. Keep it like the Hot 973. Let's go.
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1: 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All right, man, yesterday I told y'all that the kindergarten graduation fight video with viral world star hip-hop picked it up, right? Now, guess who picked it up today? The Shade Room. Man, I hate seeing Toledo go viral for all that negative BS. You heard me? We need some positivity right now. All right, y'all, we're going to hit up this hotline birthday shout-outs request. 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

0: you could put me any place on the map, cause I'm him. 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
1: Whoa, whoa, whoa, whoa, whoa, whoa.
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0: Toledo's blazing hip hop and R&B hot 973. Yo, welcome to the table. What's your favorite Mexican? So last night I had the pleasure of checking out a wedding, and it wasn't just any wedding. My cousin Austin, he's Mexican, he half white, and he married an Indian girl. Her family's from India. It was a dope celebration downtown on the docks. Not sure the name of the hall, but it's the one at the very end. It used to be Hamburger Mary's. They had the ballroom booked and the bar side booked. And boy, we had a good time. It was cool seeing both cultures come together. The food was amazing. Hey, man, the vibes was amazing. So shout out to Austin and Jonica. Congratulations on the newlyweds. We going to keep it moving. Don't keep it leading the glass city on Hot 973. Let's go.
1: Big Jewel, you ever had to block somebody on your phone?
2: Hell yeah. I had to block my damn husband. He called me 20, 30 times, and he locked up. Hey,
1: yo.
2: Dude, I work. Get that off my phone.
1: Wait a minute. How long have y'all been married, and how long has he been locked up?
3: Wait a minute.
2: He's been locked up for like 20 years, and we've been married for 3.
1: What? How does that work?
4: 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Day?
2: Call somebody 30 times, Kyle, really.
1: But you, you married somebody you that was in jail 17 years.
4: Recently.
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2: Yeah, he was.
3: How was the honeymoon?
2: Fine. I went to Bermuda by my
4: dad. I know that's right. Why he trying to be funny? Alton ain't never even been to Bermuda.
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5: 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He's up down, he's up down. 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Entertainment Weekly says, run, don't ease on down to this spectacular revival. The Wiz. 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
1: that? It's a 9-1-1 number, so you know it. What's that?

Come view the style of the uniproud unibomber, who maneuver through the drama with the suit of armor. 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First the hooting, hollering, and then the shooting startup. 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

0: 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Yo, it's Memorial Day weekend. We got an extra day off on Monday. I want to know where the cookout's at, where the carne asada's popping. No, hit me up with your plans, though. 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It's a little wet outside for a game today, but, hey, they at home at 7:30. Tomorrow they got a 2:30 game. Hit me up with their Memorial Day plans. Tell me what's popping in the city. 419-244-3973. 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

Oh, yes, that Sucker Free Saturday drive at 5. I know you're ready for a good laugh. Sit tight for Pedro's Mexican Word of the Day. Right now, we vibing the money long. 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Let's go.

0: peas in pub too.
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1: Who you with?
0: On the couch with my favorite Santa. I was about to, but you convinced us. 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Even if I

0: Toledo's blazing hip-hop and R&B Hot 973. Yo, welcome to the table. What's your favorite Mexican? I know you're ready for a good laugh. Let's see what Pedro talking about today. What's cracking, bro?
1: Hola, ¿qué pasa, Sentev? Hello, everybody. My name is Pedro de la Pacas. I'm here for the Mexican word of the day. Today's word is chicken wing. Hey, Sentev, man, I like to take my abuelita to the casino, take a chicken wing, some money, man. You know, she likes to have fun.
0: I know that's right, Pedro. Gotta try to go win some money. You don't win if you don't try, right? Hope y'all enjoyed that one. Keep it like the Hot 973. Let's go.
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0: 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Yo, we turned all the way up for Sucker Free Saturday. I had a blast, so hope you enjoyed yourself. Now, it's Memorial Day weekend. I know y'all trying to get out, have some fun, turn up a little bit. Ain't nothing wrong with it. Enjoy yourself, but party responsibly. Don't drink or drive. Don't let your friends drink or drive. Be safe out there. On that note, though, it's time for me to roll out. Mucho gracias. Thank you for everybody that tapped in, tuned in, streamed live for the one time. I appreciate you. We back at it on Monday. Well, not Monday. I'm going to holler at y'all on Tuesday, all right? Keep it locked to the Hot 973. Let's go.
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0: Another hemisphere. Somebody tell them people Mr. Him is here.
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0: Mr. Him is here.
1: Whoa, whoa, whoa, whoa, whoa, whoa.
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0: put me any place on the map, cause I'm him. 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Make your word when you say it, be the business. 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Somebody tell them people Mr. Hem is here.
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1: Whoa, whoa, whoa, whoa, whoa, whoa.
0: Mr. Hem.
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0: Big Jewel. 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
1: Yeah, I had to block my damn husband. He called me 20, 30 times, and he locked up.
0: Yo.
1: Dude, I work. Get that off my phone.
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2: What?
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2: But you,
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2: So you met. 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
1: Yeah, he was.
2: How was the honeymoon?
1: Fine. I went to Bermuda by my
4: dad. I know that's right. Why he's trying to be funny? Alton ain't never even been to Bermuda.
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0: It's Didi in the morning and Monday. 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
1: 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We got to talk money. Dinero. We're going to help you get it right. And we're going

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supposed to make them richer. 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